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0: 2 on the Eagle. 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
1: Are they expecting like a record travel weekend for
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0: Georgia Satellites here on the Eagle 10 minutes until 8 o'clock. 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

Peter Frampton here on The Eagle. 10 minutes until 9 o'clock. The Eagle is thrilled that Def Leppard, the Goo Goo Dolls, and the Struts are going to rock Arkansas next April. 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

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And we've got a little something between the JPD and the fire department. Hang on, I'll tell you more.

Zeppelin, AC/DC, Guns N' Roses, and Tom Petty. If it doesn't plug into a cranked Marshall stack, we don't play it. 100.5 The Eagle rocks.

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0: Dallas Cooper. You're on the Eagle No More, Mr. Nice Guy, 20 minutes after 9 o'clock here on your Wednesday. Checking the headlines at JonesboroRightNow.com. The JPD and the Jonesboro Fire Department competing to see which department can collect more candy for the October 28th Trunk or Treat event. It's expected to draw roughly 10,000 to 12,000 people. That's very cool. Jonesboro Police and the Fire Department collecting Halloween candy. Just for once, if an officer asks you...
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0: Pearl Jam on the Eagle. 10 minutes until 10 o'clock. Razorback football coming up again on Saturday. Razorbacks head to Nashville, not to hang out on Broadway, but rather to play Vanderbilt. Do you know Vanderbilt's mascot? Of course you don't, because no one cares about Vanderbilt. Everyone knows Alabama's mascot, you know, the Crimson Tide. Everyone knows Ole Miss's mascot, the Rebels. Everyone knows Georgia's mascot, the Bulldogs, so on and so forth. But when it comes to Vanderbilt, you're like, yeah, the Vanderbilt smart guys. Nope, it's actually the Commodores. That's right, the Commodores. So there we go. Arkansas Razorback football, Razorbacks versus the Commodores. 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

Eagle, 10 minutes until 11 o'clock, talking about some Halloween decorations. My neighbor has one of those big 12-foot skeletons out the yard. I don't mind it. It's pretty cool, but

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0: ZZ Top on the Eagle. Sharp Dressed Man, 20 minutes into your 11 o'clock here on a Wednesday. Sharp dressed, sure, but also pretty bald. And that's okay because today is Be Bald and Be Free Day.
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0: Pink Floyd on the Eagle. 10 minutes until midnight. The Eagle is thrilled because Def Leppard, the Goo Goo Dolls, and Struts coming to Rock Arkansas in April. 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

0: 100.5, The Eagle Rocks. You know, you can call this show. Yeah, that rectangle in your pocket that you use to text also makes phone calls. Yeah, isn't that something?
1: So, it's been a crazy week, and I got myself a massage yesterday, and I couldn't really enjoy it.
0: Well, of course you couldn't. It was a massage.
1: What do you mean, like that?
0: Just the whole massage thing is odd when you think about it. Yes, you there, come rub my back. I'm a young, spoiled king.
1: Well, yeah, I've never looked at it that way.
0: Oh, and then there's that creepy donut pillow that they make you put your face in.
1: The donut pillow?
0: Never once have I seen a donut.

0: 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You know, people call this radio show because positives and negatives attract. I am, of course, the negative. We're going to the phones.
1: Hey, what up?
2: Hey, a lot is up with me. I'm very buoyant.
1: You guys should have a new rule.
2: Well, we just went from zero to Fight Club.
1: No more playing songs that are featured in commercials.
2: Stop playing songs that have appeared in commercials. Well, I you know what? I appreciate you bringing this to my attention. In fact, I'd say this conversation we're having right now is the best part of waking up. Folgers in your cup.
1: So
2: would you say that if we keep playing songs from commercials that we'll get stuck on Band-Aid brand because Band-Aid stuck on me?
1: Because,
2: and so where do you want these songs from commercials removed from?
1: On your program.
2: Okay, well, I'll work on it, but until then, just
0: give me a break, break me off a piece of that Kit Kat bar.
2: Hello.
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It's the Greg B. Harrell Show. Let me ask you a question here. This is kind of fascinating. How many compact discs, CDs, do you think are still sold in North America every single year? About 30 to 35 million. Yeah, not a lot of people realize that CDs still sell in big numbers. And yet, people still lift them out of the case improperly. Lift from the hole. That sounded terribly odd.

0: your philosophy, your friends' girlfriends, you treat them like they're your cousins.
1: Oh, okay.
0: So only do it in secret.
2: I was going to say, Chris,
3: I've made love to four of my cousins.
4: We've kissed our cousins.
2: Christy and I have made out with our cousins.
3: Just hilly.
4: We made out. I kissed.
3: Wow.
1: Gotta stop telling people.
2: We made out.
0: That is.
4: We were like 12.
2: I went to Booby Town and everything.
4: Really? Oh, I didn't do that.
0: Okay. Now
3: I live in Appalachia.
0: Okay.
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0: It's 100.5 The Eagle Rocks. Whew. The phone lines for this show are more busy than the basement of B. Altman.
1: So is Greg B. Is it Harold or Errol or Harold?
0: Well, my last name is actually just one word composed of the most common letters to fall off a typewriter. Beharrel.
1: Can you spell that, please?
0: There is no definitive spelling. You just use whatever letters weren't picked for softball.
1: All right, Greg. Beharrel.
0: Meh, close enough.
1: I'm going to get high on your behalf right now.
0: Oh, great. Well, then I look forward to being interviewed for your Netflix documentary.
1: Indeedly doodly.
0: Well, I hope you have fun getting to first base with the sky.
1: Me too, and awesome.
0: Wow, you were not kidding about the weed.
1: Thank you.

0: 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What is Jell-O so nervous about?
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0: It's the Greg B. Harrell Show. You know, if there's one thing that people are always saying to me, it's, Greg, what is the most frustrating thing about radio? The most frustrating thing about work is that payroll doesn't mean they're going to give you money and bread. Another thing people are saying to me is, Greg B. Harrell, you don't have enough news from Fresno on your radio show. And you're thinking, Greg, why would I care what's going on in Fresno? Well, Fresno is a magical place, as we're about to find out when we listen to another actual clip from the Fresno Television News.
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0: 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Whew. The phone lines for this show are more busy than the basement of B. Altman. Marvelous Mrs. Maisel fans are going to love that joke. All right, this call came in. We're going to the phones here.
1: Well, I'm glad that you're still on the air, man.
0: You're glad? I'm shocked. But I appreciate you being a listener. I was due to get one.
1: I'm telling you, dude, merchandise.
0: Greg Beharrell merchandise? I think I speak for everyone when I say, why? Nobody wants Greg Beharrell to koozie anything.
1: You're a star, dude.
0: A star? Oh, please. The only thing about me that shines bright is my oily complexion.
1: We'll get some shirts.
0: No, nobody wants Greg Beharrell merchandise. And with my body type, it would have to be lurchandise.
1: You're too hard on yourself, Greg. You're too hard on yourself.
0: Actually, maybe the merchandise could be new references so I can stop relying on Adam's Family-based humor. But with this merch idea, I know your heart is in the right place. I mean, your brain, not so much, but your heart.
1: Like I said, when do you want to make these shirts, man? We'll sell a million of them and we'll probably make something, right?
0: A million Greg Beharrell shirts. Does the world need that many rags?
1: Come on, Greg.
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It's the Greg B. Harrell Show. We talked last hour about how every single year there are still about 30 to 35 million CDs sold across North America. Really impressive. Okay, what about CD singles? Some people listening to this might not even remember the CD single. They're pretty cool. Always with the B-side, the rarity. You know the drill. How many CD singles are still sold every single year? About 100,000. Yeah, kind of cool. My favorite single next to Cheese.

0: I think 100%. Post-pregnancy weight still has that pregnancy glow about it. And it's,
1: totally.
0: There's something about it that I think is super hot.
2: Oh, yeah. I don't know if you think this is pretty hot underneath here, though. It's so soft and squishy.
0: Yeah, yeah, hot.
1: It's all
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0: 100.5, the Eagle rocks. So this was a convo I had on the phone. Oh, I should say, convo is a term I invented that's short for conversation. It just saves so much time to say it that way, except in this case where I've had to explain everything. We're going to the phones.
1: Ring yourself, phone. Hello?
2: Mr. Sir Greg D. Harold.
1: Sir? Well, I'm not a knight in shining armor, that's for sure. I have more of a matte finish.
2: There you go.
1: How are you?
2: Good. This is my first time talking to you. Long time listener. Hey, you kick ass, you know that?
1: Yeah, it's so sad that I kick myself.
2: No. Yeah, right.
1: But that's very nice of you to say.

0: Thank you. I don't get many compliments.
1: Why?
0: Well, because usually I forget to leave myself a post-it to find in the morning.
1: It is so cool talking to you. I've been calling and trying to talk to you, but I know you're a busy guy and all that, but I think you really kick it because you put a twist in everything. You're like the new show of America.
0: Well, I am putting that on a t-shirt and wearing it to bed as pajamas.
1: There you go. And I'll put it on my shirt and wear it to bed at night.
0: Oh, twinsies.

0: 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At Greg Beharrell on the social media stuff. 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

0: It's the Greg B. Harrell Show. You know, if you're like me, then you also believe everyone must be holding on to their old MP3s, because you never see them in used record stores. But also, if you're like me, you're busy during the afternoon all week long. If that's the case, there's something very important you're missing, all the great TV that's on during the afternoon. Don't worry, I've got your back on this. Here's a sample of what you've missed on afternoon TV.
1: Unless you're a stoner, it's not something you'd see. So here's what you missed on afternoon TV.
2: If it was a Gilmore Girls Christmas, yeah, everyone would be there.
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0: 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So, yeah. We're going to the phones. So, and in an attempt to sound more casual and cool than I actually am, I'm going to leave the final letter off this question. What you doing?
1: What are we doing? I'm just working. I work for Amazon.
0: Oh, my favorite place to buy stuff online and my second favorite jungle after Welcome to the... What do you do at Amazon?
1: We're sorting. We're the sorters.
0: So you sort what goes where?
1: That's right.
0: Wow. Your job would be a complicated Dr. Seuss passage. Sorting all sorts of sorted sorts for sorts of sorting sorts.
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0: 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Although, you know what? Feel free, because it is amazing what a little stick shaking does for the soul.
1: Woo!

0: so embarrassing. You just got somewhere, didn't you?
1: What's that?
0: You just arrived at your destination.
1: I did.
0: Yeah, I could tell. I have the ears of a bat.
1: Yeah.
0: And a lot of stuff on me is also webbed. So you're going to hustle me off the phone now, aren't you?
1: I didn't know such thing.
0: It's common, though, isn't it? I know this tone of voice well. My parents have it every time I phone.
1: I'm sure there's plenty of other people who would love to talk to you. So.
0: Well, I mean, if you need to pretend that's true because it's better for your conscience, go ahead. All right. Well, no need to make it awkward because, let's be honest, I'm already awkward enough.
1: Yeah, that's true.
0: So let's just break up and get it over with so I can start monitoring your social media.
1: Thanks for taking my call. You have a good night.
0: No.

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So apparently, they're rocking the eagle tonight at Southern Chef, where they're always serving the best Southern cuisine and other zines. 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

0: 100.5, the Eagle rocks. Bloop, bloop, bloop. Yeah, sometimes I make noises to hide my deep-rooted insecurities. We're going to the phones.
1: And we love you. Rock on.
2: I don't.
0: I have these same arguments with my many personalities. So just curious, because I've never been able to find anything, what was it that made you like this show?
2: It was a whisper out, Greg.
0: Ah, yes, the patented whisper out. Far more classy than a shout out. People love to hear their name whispered, unless it's a blind date, as I learned the awkward way.
2: Right. Can I get a Greg Behero t-shirt?
0: A t-shirt? Oh, I have a weird body type, so I only offer lowercase Q shirts. Don't ask.

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1: Sorry, that was me, not an actual robot. I was doing a voice. All right, we're going to the phones here.
2: Hello!
1: Wow, can't wait to see that embossed in the Hello Hall of Fame. What's going on?
2: I am just having a great night, but...
1: That sounds like a D-level Spider-Man villain. No one can defeat Night Butt! So seriously, what are you doing?
2: I had to work a little later than usual, so I missed your news from Fresno.
1: Oh, Fresno. That's a travesty.
2: It is a travesty, and it hurts me deep down.
1: Well, you know, deep down makes sense. I would also keep my passion for that buried.
2: And to be honest, I sing along with your song every time it comes along because it really is a magical place.
1: Ah, oh, almost as magical as these kind words.
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It's the Greg B. Harrell Show. We talked last hour about how 45 to 50 million vinyl records are still sold every year in North America. We're talking new vinyl. When you factor in used vinyl, oh my gosh, that number skyrockets well beyond 100 million. Okay, how many vinyl singles are still sold? 45s and the like. Well, if you're talking brand new 45 records, about 200,000 of those are sold every single year. Wow. I mean, you'd think they'd follow up with a sequel and release a 46. Thanks, I'll see myself out.

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1: There's now foreskin reproduction surgery.
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1: Well, you failed to mention, be careful where you get the skin from. My buddy Jacob just got it done. 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

0: Well, hold on. People call 100.5 the Eagle Rocks. What? You're kidding.
1: Hello, Gregory Harrell. How are you?
0: I'm par for the course. Mini golf course, but still. How are you?
1: I'm trying to date now that I have time. It's really weird. I hate it.
0: That does sound like modern dating. Well, why do you hate it?
1: Because it's just like, God, such a trash fire.
0: Okay, but does the trash fire have a good job and will it treat you right? but you mean you're getting some weird people reaching out?
1: Yeah, and I'm like very upfront. I'm like, yeah, I'm not looking for that. A lot of couples.
0: Couples?
1: Yeah, a lot of couples who are like, yeah, we want to have like a fun time. And I'm like, please don't bother with me. I clearly don't want to hang out with you.
0: This is a Carrie Bradshaw column.
1: Yeah, and then there's a lot of people who have fish in their photos.
0: Fish? What does that mean? Is that code? And do I even want to know what that's code for?

0: It's the Greg B. Harrell Show. At Greg B. Harrell on the social media stuff. If it's not that, it's at Greg B. Harrell Show. I could give you a huge list of reasons I would never work for BuzzFeed. 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

0: It's 100.5, The Eagle Rocks. Why? We're not sure, but we're going to the phones anyway.
1: So it's been a crazy week, and I got myself a massage yesterday, and I couldn't really enjoy it.
0: Well, of course you couldn't. It was a massage.
1: What do you mean? Like the...
0: Just the whole massage thing is odd when you think about it. Yes, you there, come rub my back. I'm a young, spoiled king.
1: Well, yeah, I've never looked at it that way.
0: Oh, and then there's that creepy donut pillow that they make you put your face in.
1: The donut pillow?
0: Never once have I seen a donut and thought, I wonder how it would feel to be the jelly in that thing.
1: Yeah.
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0: Well, I'm glad that you're still on the air, man.
1: You're glad? I'm shocked. But I appreciate you being a listener. I was due to get one.
0: I'm telling you, dude. Merchandise.
1: Greg Beharrell merchandise? I think I speak for everyone when I say, why? Nobody wants Greg Beharrell to koozie anything.
0: You're a star, dude.
1: A star? Oh, please. The only thing about me that shines bright is my oily complexion.
0: We'll get some shirts.
1: No, nobody wants Greg Beharrell merchandise. And with my body type, it would have to be lurchandise.
0: You're too hard on yourself, Greg. You're too hard on yourself.
1: Actually, maybe the merchandise could be new references so I can stop relying on Adam's Family-based humor. But with this merch idea, I know your heart is in the right place. I mean, your brain, not so much, but your heart.
0: Like I said, when do you want to make these shirts, man? We'll sell a million of them and we'll probably make something, right?
1: A million Greg Beharrell shirts. Does the world need that many rags?
0: Come on, Greg.
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It's 100.5 The Eagle Rocks for no good reason. Hey, maybe this phone call will change that. It's the Greg Beharrell Show. Earlier, we talked about how many CDs are still sold every single year in North America, 30 to 35 million. Well, we might as well do vinyl. How many vinyl records

0: in.
1: Yeah.
0: With an Uber driver, yeah. It takes me so long to pass out. Oh, I'll pass out. Josh.
1: Hey.
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Hey, to everyone working at Delta Peanut tonight, don't worry, we'll crack open more rock for you. The joke works because peanuts also crack open. Yeah, it's always fun to see the look on people's faces when you say, I work in peanuts, and they mishear the last word. Well, keep on rocking with 100.5 The Eagle Rocks.

0: Greg Beharrell. How are you?
1: I'm par for the course. Mini golf course, but still. How are you?
0: I'm trying to date now that I have time. It's really weird. I hate it.
1: That does sound like modern dating. Well, why do you hate it?
0: Because it's just like, God, such a trash fire.
1: Okay, but does the trash fire have a good job and will it treat you right? But you mean you're getting some weird people reaching out.
0: Yeah, and I'm like very upfront. I'm like, yeah, I'm not looking for that. A lot of couples.
1: Couples?
0: Yeah, a lot of couples who are like, yeah, we want to have like a fun time. And I'm like, please don't bother with me. I clearly don't want to hang out with you.
1: This is a Carrie Bradshaw column.
0: Yeah, and then there's a lot of people who have fish in their photos.
1: Fish? What does that mean? Is that code? And do I even want to know what that's code for?
0: I don't know, but why is everyone fishing?
1: That should be the title of your dating memoir.

0: 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I love when people give a toast and you learn about who they are. Like the end part where they say their favorite sitcom. I like to close every show by writing a little something in my diary. So here we go. Dear Diary, Greg B. Harrell here. How amazing is the stomach that food gets there and is just like, nah, I'm good to hang here for a little while. Thanks for listening, everybody.
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0: Shadows. Hey,
1: Christy, give us your witch cry.
2: Smile like a...
3: That's good.
1: That's amazing.
3: That's very good.
1: That's Hollywood. You got a gig. Move out there right now.
2: I had my headphones up way too loud. Hello from the O'Reilly Auto Parts Studios.

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1: Warming up over here.
0: Clear eyes, full heart, can't lose. There's Josh Arnold.
2: I bought my pumpkins yesterday.
0: Hey!
2: Two large, three medium, three tiny.
3: What color?
2: Mostly orange, three white.
4: I got white ones, too.
2: Yeah.
4: Are you carving them?
2: I won't be, no.
4: And I got, like, candy corn ones. They're, like, striped. They're cool.
3: Yeah. The ones I don't like are the ones that look like they've got some skin disease.
4: Yeah, they have a lot of those.
3: I hate those.
0: No, they wig you out, don't they?
3: Yeah, I get the heebie-jeebies.
0: There's Ace Cosby.
5: Hello.
0: I'm Chick. Hello, Tom.
3: Hello. How is
4: everybody? I saw an interesting thing over the weekend. Somebody was carving their pumpkins using cookie cutters. Have you seen this?
2: No.
4: Where they
2: take... That makes sense, I guess.
3: Yeah, you pound them in?
4: Yeah. Have you done that before?
3: No, but that's a great idea.
4: Yeah, you have to clean out the inside very well and get it kind of thin, but then you push in the ghost or whatever it is.
0: Have you seen that?
4: It's pretty cool.
0: Have you seen the tools for carving pumpkins?
4: Oh, it's...
0: It's amazing.
3: I'm kind of old school. I go with usually the triangle eyes, a few missing teeth.
2: Yeah, okay. I like the old school too.
0: And you should have seen him in here one day. Carving a pumpkin with the biggest knife you've ever seen.
4: Oh.
0: And it was just flying around the studio. We're going to get cut.
3: We got to get an ER doc on. I know, I got a buddy that is one. I'll have to ask him. I wonder what particular holiday or celebration.

0: celebration has the most ER injuries?
1: I'm going to go 4th of July right off the
0: you
1: top.
0: You think
1: of my
0: fire,
1: head.
0: Oh, yeah. Fireworks more than.
2: You know what the number one home injury is, though? Far and away, I'm sure. Bagel cutting.
3: Yeah.
2: It has to be.
0: I've had a. They get it right between the thumb and the index finger.
2: Well, they hold the bagel
4: my
2: with their hand.
4: Husband did that.
2: He did.
4: Right here with a steak knife.
2: Did he say anything like, I'm just going to cut this bagel. I have nothing to live for?
4: No, this was way before me.
1: He got your left hand with the steak knife?
4: It was way before me. Did his own hand, and he will never touch a knife to this day.
0: And those, what is it? Wow. What do they call? Is the word serrated?
4: Yes.
0: Yeah. Where they have the.
4: I mean, it went.
5: Serrations, yeah.
0: It makes the knife twice as sharp.
4: Oh, right yes. Between the thumb and the finger, yeah.
2: I got this knife that will cut you if you look at it too long. It's unbelievable.
4: Doesn't it scare you a little bit?
2: No, it just makes me excited.
0: Just got a new one. Oh. You're always better off with a sharper, proper tool.
2: That's right.
0: Than with a blunt, smaller one.
4: I need to get mine sharpened.
0: You got to keep them sharp. But yeah,
2: that goes for friends too. You need sharper friends instead of blunt, dull friends
0: or coworkers. Now the
3: what was that last one?
0: Yeah, we'll have to get on that. What particular injuries would for example be associated with Christmas? Would there be any or Thanksgiving? I suppose you get like burned wrists from removing a turkey
4: and turkey carving can be dangerous.
2: Yeah.
4: Yeah.
2: I'm guessing Christmas is just built for domestic squabbles.
5: I've been falling off ladders.
1: Christmas tree. Yeah.
2: Ladders. No,
1: it's missing. Putting up lights.
0: And right now they're putting up the Christmas lights.
2: It's missing lights over here on this side. No, over here. And let the fight begin.
5: Boy.
0: Yeah, one time.
5: So it might just be domestic family arguments.
2: That's right.
0: One time I put Christmas lights, this is a couple houses ago. I put them all along the gutters in my house. I was out there for 3 or 4 hours. I had put the the input end of the lights on the wrong end.
4: Oh,
5: I was going to giant extension cord.
0: Yes, I went over to Home Depot and bought a 200-foot extension cords.
5: Yes,
0: but they were green, so they kind of blended in. But before you do it. Yeah, okay.
2: See that? You have two female ends. See, that ain't natural.
0: Yeah, of course.
2: You need a male end in there.
0: And I'm just old enough. I'm right on the cusp of when there was a time when the Christmas lights, if one of them went out, they all went out.
2: Yeah.
1: Oh, yeah. Same here.
4: Oh, yeah.
0: They should sell those again just for nostalgic purposes.
2: Do you remember the signs? This one was at Floria Pharmacy when I was a kid. They had to check your Christmas lights here. And it had a bulb tester. And you could individual bulb checking.
0: Yeah. And in the truly old man world. There used to be at the campus drugstore, I remember, you could test your tubes, your TV tubes.
2: Oh, your wife's tubes to see if they're...
0: No.
4: If they were fertile.
0: No, that's a different type of...
2: It's a different hysterectomy taken?
0: Yeah, right. Yeah, okay. Now...
2: we covered a lot here.
0: A couple quick things. In the world of baseball, if you were thinking about going to Guardians game, it's hard for me to say that with a straight face.
2: Just to say Indians and Redskins and get it over with.
0: Yeah, if you want to know the truth, actually... Christopher Columbus never set foot in North America. Did you know that, Christy?
4: I did know that.
0: Yeah, he was like in the Bahamas or something. I forget.
2: You're doing good work.
0: The Indians, the Guardians game has been moved. It's going to be at 1 o'clock instead of 6 o'clock.
4: Why is that?
2: That's right, my brainy friend.
0: Rain.
2: You're right.
4: Oh,
2: might be rain.
0: I think they're supposed to play again. Friday night? So we'll see.
2: Well, but Milwaukee doesn't win again. There's not going to be another game. They're up 3-0, Tom.
4: The Brewers?
0: No.
2: The Brewers. What? What game were we talking about?
0: We were talking about the Guardians.
2: Game three of the American League Championship Series. Rays and Indians have been changed to 1 o'clock this afternoon because of threat of rain tonight. Major League Baseball moved up the start time in Cleveland 5 hours to keep that series on schedule. There you go.
0: And the LA Dodgers.
2: Yeah, they're down 3-0. They showed the traffic jam, people leaving Dodger Stadium last night.
5: Oh, yeah. Early?
2: Oh, well, early-ish. Ish, yeah.
0: Oh, during the regular season, they leave at the second inning.
5: Right. Yeah. They may like having their backs against the wall, though.
2: Oh, yeah. That could happen.
5: There are teams that,
2: it's happened.
5: Red Sox?
2: Red Sox, Yankees.
0: Pat Godwin is famous for his guitar work. Pat, you may need a guitar for this. I just was handed this. Dear Bob and Tom Show, this comes to us from Mr. Hood, Big D.
4: Okay.
0: He said, I can't believe you guys were talking about Shohei.
5: I hope it's Dick Hood. I hope that's his name. And he's an uncircumcised.

0: If it is,
1: I like the fact that we're getting, after yesterday's slow to arrive, Josh, now we're getting the really precisely very witty Dick Hood already.
2: Dick Hood.
1: 9 minutes in, we've got a pretty solid Dick joke.
2: I want a picture with Dick Hood. I want to be his friend.
3: Exactly.
2: Just me and Dick
1: there
2: Hood.
1: There has to be a porn star named Dick Hood.
3: And he better be uncircumcised.
1: Oh, yeah, that'd be the whole point. Yeah.
4: You know, Hood in Jamaica is slang for penis. That's two dick jokes in there.
5: Really?
1: Oh, really? If you're a Rasta.
2: So his name could be,
1: like to say hello to Marcus Garvey.
2: Like his name could be Dick or Hood Hood?
4: Yeah, it would be,
1: Is there some poor guy named Dick Dick?
2: Richard D-Y-K, probably. Richard Dick.
1: Pat, here's the letter. You guys were talking about Shohei being in a rut.
2: Being in a rut? They're shipping him back.
1: He got a base hit last night, but
2: they moved him down to the sixth. Him and the Pandas are going away. Yeah, that's not the same country at all.
1: He's batting like 150. But in any event, it leads to this. You're gonna have to give me just a second to find this.
2: Is this Shohei's intro music?
1: Here we go. This is a famous story. We've done this before. Derek Jeter, famously on the Tonight Show. The former Yankees captain said that he had donned a golden thong to get out of a rut. Mm-hmm. He was playing a game with Jimmy Fallon on the air, of course.
2: Uh-huh.
1: He said to Jeter said, "I once wore a thong in public in front of thousands of people." He explained that in 2002, a teammate of his swore that wearing a gold thong would get him out of any slump. Jeter gave it a shot, and his first pitch was a home run when he was at bat. So, this was on April 29th of 2004. So there you go. The gold thong for good luck. And Pat, you have a totally original piece on this?
4: Just a slump busting gold thong got Jeter out of a losing streak. Oh, you know it did.

0: Coopertown.
1: For Cooperstown. Yeah.
0: Cooper I like Coopertown. It's Coopertown.
2: Coopertown.
0: Thank you very much.
3: What say I could use?
0: Pardon me?
3: I wonder what Otani could use. What?
0: Who knows? Would there be something in his culture of being of Japanese?
1: Maybe a slump-busting gold gong?
3: I was thinking chopsticks, but that would be uncomfortable.
2: You mean like every time he is introduced to a clong?
3: Yeah.
1: Here's.
0: Does he have any special like walkout music? That
2: I still say show. Hey, Otani is valid.
1: The vapors.
2: I'm pretty sure I'm turning Japanese.
0: That song, I think I'm turning Japanese. Yeah, that's a great song.
1: It is a good song.
2: It has its
1: place. It's fun. Yeah.
0: Now, coming up, we have more sporting news, and we will have our Shoo-in of the Week with Chick McGee.
2: Oh, yeah.
0: And our special guest, the big winner, Matt Edgington.
3: The Edge.
1: The Edger.
0: The Edge.
2: He likes to edge.
0: Yeah. He won the Bob and Tom Pigskin Picks competition for week 5.
2: Sneak peek of the shoe-in up at the Chick McGee on Instagram.
0: Okay. And
2: right there. Another London game this week's Sunday morning, 9:30.
0: Who is it?
2: Jags and the Texans.
0: Okay. The shoe-in of the week will be featuring Matt as our special guest. He won himself that $500 gift certificate from Steven Singer Jewelers. You can too, because week 6 begins tonight. So go to bobandtom.com/contest. Make your picks. Who's going to win in the NFL? You could be a winner, too. It's that simple. Anything else of interest coming up in sports?
2: Well, heck yeah. We got that fight that broke out. Los Angeles Rams, the Buffalo Bills. There was some pushing and shoving and some game suspensions. And we'll talk with Southeastern Conference Commissioner Greg Sankey. You're welcome. And let's see. Also, amazing letters this morning, emails from our listeners.
0: Oh, good.
2: Just amazing.
0: I can't wait to...

0: 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But right now, let's talk a little bit about having some fun out there with our friends at Prize Picks.
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0: Thank you very much, Prize Picks. Coming up also, Christy Lee is over there at the Incogni News Desk. You want to give me a teaser?
2: Coming up, we have a lot of things we haven't gotten to all week. We still have to get to our Mastodon story because I think that's a really cool story.
0: The band Mastodon.
2: Yes, the band. And researchers have created a potato that tastes like roast chicken.
3: I would rather just have roast chicken and potatoes.
1: Yeah, well, I like my potatoes to taste like potatoes and my chicken to taste like chicken.
2: And October 15th is a special day. You know, yesterday was Bald and Free Day or whatever it was.
0: They're celebrating bald men.
2: Yes. That's right. Today we're going to celebrate something else.
0: Okay.
2: Very special.
0: We'll find out what that is from here. Where is here? Well, it's right here. It's the O'Reilly Auto Parts Studios.
1: We'll be right back.
0: I'm looking at the sign. How did you not know that? Huh. This is the, what does it say, Bob and Tom Show.
4: ABC News, I'm Sherry Preston. Ukraine launching a drone and missile attack on a Russian oil refinery. The strikes coming hours after Ukrainian President Zelensky said the so-called energy ceasefire was over. Zelensky also saying some of their most important communications equipment, Elon Musk's

0: Yesterday fell 0.6% at 668.25 a bushel at the Board of Trade. That is, grain traders took a cautious approach to recent market data. November soybeans fell 0.4% at 1282.75. December corn dropped a 1/10 at 482.75. Chicago Board of Trade grain futures turned lower in the afternoon. Fund traders moving cautiously. I think it's all money flow, said Carl Setzer of Consensus Ag Consulting. Nobody wants to extend the market too far in either direction. Analysts say the back and forth between traders buying in breaks and then farmers selling into rallies is keeping the market at least stable at this point. The crop progress report was delayed from the Columbus Day holiday on Monday, and it showed still that the corn harvest and the soybean harvest is running behind the five-year average. The lack of new U.S. soybean flash sales to Chinese buyers is conspicuous to grain traders. According to Ag Resource in a note, China's been largely absent from the U.S. soybean purchases since its Golden Week holiday ended last week. The bulls need China to return for U.S. soybeans with an estimated 10 million metric tons set.
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6: She's at the Incogni News Desk. 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
8: Hey, Chick.
6: Yeah, there's Josh Arnold.
9: Hi there.
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6: 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Hello, Tom. How are you?
5: Doing great. 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
5: Before we get to that, we have a couple. 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And go to bobandtom.com/contest. Just pick the winners. Don't worry about the spread. No problem. You could win that $500 gift certificate from Steven Singer Jewelers. Also, we have our Orange Insoles sweepstakes. You could win $515 worth of gasoline.
6: Yeah.
5: Now,
6: gasoline?
5: Gasoline. And I've got our first letter is about gasoline, actually.
6: All right. All right, sir.
5: Just go to bobandtom.com. Your wife, 515, celebrating 15 years of Orange Insoles living the upright life. That's right.
6: Upright life.
5: The upright life.
6: Like a nice vacuum.
5: Yes.
6: Yeah. That's upright.
5: Not the upright I was going for.
6: Time now for emails from our listeners. There they are. Tom.
5: No, I play the whole intro. I enjoy it.
6: You like that? Time now for email from our listeners. Busily typing. We see you out there.
7: Ding. That's a quick typer.
6: Ding.
7: I never got up that speed.
5: Oh, yeah, there were people. It's unbelievable.
7: Oh, I know. I was in typing class.
5: Oh, I can barely do it.
6: Mm-hmm. I got kicked out of typing class for being a smart aleck.
9: You know, a professional typist is actually called a clactaculist.
7: Oh, really?
9: That's right.
7: Clactaculist.
5: What is it again?
6: I did not know that.
9: Clactaculist.
8: Are you messing with us?
9: I am.
7: Yeah.
8: You and your acting. You two.
6: Us? Hell yeah. We yes and the hell out of
7: did
6: it.
7: Did anybody here take shorthand?
8: No.
7: I did. That was interesting.
6: Odd.
7: It was a thing way back in the olden days when I was in high school.
5: Are courts still using the weird machine?
9: It seems like they are, doesn't it?
7: I think they are,
9: doesn't it? The stenographer?
7: But you would think they would have AI now that could just translate.
6: You think Nick Novicki takes shorthand but just calls it hand?
5: Oh. Oh, God. We were doing so well.
9: Yes.
5: We had Dick Hood.
8: You know, it's pretty funny, though.
5: Yeah.
6: You got to give it to him.
5: Let's get to our letters.
9: He needs to be taken down a peg or two.
6: That's right.
8: Big Mr. Movie Star.
5: We were talking about gasoline yesterday.
6: Gasoline.
5: Yeah, that's right. And I mentioned High Test.
9: You did.
6: And I mentioned Ethel.
5: Mm-hmm. Ethel. Dear Bob and Tom Show, I was listening to you talking about gasoline names of the past.

0: came close, but no cigar.
1: Oh.
0: You forgot super and premium.
2: Well, I think we can.
1: Well, they still, some places think, do call it that, don't they?
0: So I did a little homework on this.
1: Premium. Oh, of course you did.
3: Would you do some work in here? instead of doing all your homework off-site?
0: High test was used primarily in the 40s, 50s, 60s, and a little bit in the 70s.
3: Really?
1: Hmm.
0: Yeah. And this, what is the term technically now for most?
1: Isn't it plus?
3: I want to say plus, premium.
1: Yeah, or premium.
3: Unleaded and premium.
0: But yeah. This says several major oil companies had their own name for premium gasoline. It was Sunoco 260.
3: Oh.
0: Which I don't remember that one. Shell Super Shell.
3: Oh.
0: I do remember this one. Texaco Sky Chief.
3: Yeah, well, I remember Sky Chief.
1: That.
3: Yeah.
0: You can trust your car to the man who
3: I never stuff. Actually saw it broadcast, but I've seen like YouTube videos of Milton Berle and the men from Texaco introducing. They sponsored Milton Berle's television show.
4: Yes, the guys in this, and they did they have white kind of jumpsuits?
3: Texaco service station.
4: Right,
3: right.
0: Now this one I kind of remember it, but I Gulf No Knox.
3: I remember the no knock.
1: I remember that
0: N-O-X,
1: too.
0: N-O-X.
3: Yeah. Causes less engine knock.
4: I feel like it's been a while since I've seen a Gulf.
0: Pardon me?
4: I don't feel like I've seen a Gulf in a while.
3: Oh, yeah.
1: A Gulf.
4: Gas station. Yeah.
1: Wasn't it blue and orange?
4: Definitely orange.
1: Yeah.
4: Orange.
0: And S-O was S-O Extra.
3: What about Sinclair? The
4: dinosaur, right?
3: Yeah. That was a.
0: I loved that as a kid.
3: Brachiosaurus? Brontosaurus?
0: I was a big Brontosaurus fan.
3: Yeah.
0: And it's part of my childhood being ripped away from me.
1: They changed the name.
4: You can hang on to it. You're all right.
0: Some elite academic, probably up to no good right now, changed the name of the Brontosaurus. I'm out. Mm. But yeah, I always liked high test. Just sounds better. Now, to answer your question, another old-fashioned term for premium is ethyl, referring to tetraethyl, lead once added to gasoline to raise the octane rating.
3: Oh, yeah. That was good. It juices it. Curses are right up there.
0: So adding lead,
3: yeah.
0: You see,
3: mm-hmm.
0: Now I believe we're taking it out.
4: Oh yeah, maybe. But adding lead, the ethyl that I had, they added merman, and when I filled up my when I filled up my tank,
3: there's no gasoline like
4: no
3: gasoline.
0: Thank you for that letter. By the way, this comes from what is currently called. I'm just going to leave it right there.
1: Currently.
0: As far as I know, it's still, I don't know. This comes to us from Billy B. in Ontario, Oregon.
1: Ooh.
0: Okay. So okay. I think it's still Ontario. I don't think they've renamed it America, Oregon. Just saying.
3: Oh.
1: Oh, I don't know. Where you're going.
4: Oh, Tom's having fun.
3: Yeah. Mr. President.
0: He says, by the way, we do have radio out here.
3: Oh. Huh.
0: And he goes, in a few weeks, I understand TV is on the way. Oh, God.
4: I bet it's gorgeous, though.
0: We're going to put it next to the outhouse. Oh, I bet trees. It is gorgeous.
3: The trees. My God, the trees.
0: In Ontario, Oregon. Hey, thanks, Billy. We appreciate the letter. Now, over to Mr. McGee.
3: Billy. Do you have a letter, Christine?
1: I do. This is from Brian. Well, he really listens to the show. Listen up, Tom.
3: Brian, okay, or a Y?
1: I.
3: All right.
1: The right way.
0: What's the difference, by the way?
3: Y's or jerk?
1: Y and an I.
0: No, I mean, does Y indicate, are you from Ireland or something?
1: No,
3: yes, that's right. The I stands for
4: say yes.
0: There has to be a distinction.
1: And the maybe people just like the way it looks.
3: The Y means Yukon.
0: I'm just saying.
1: Dear Bob and Tom Show, months ago, Tom said he had a great idea for a top secret Halloween costume.
0: Oh,
1: I was wondering if you have it ready to go or if you've really forgotten about it.
0: No, I have not forgotten. I was thinking about it yesterday.
3: Yes, he did forget about it. Thank you for reminding him.
0: It may be too involved to do this year. It will not.
1: Well, you had an opportunity months ago.
3: It's 2 weeks to Halloween.
0: It is so elaborate.
3: What kind of a costume takes 2 weeks?
0: Well, it requires a live band.
1: Oh, geez. They're going to have a live band following you around for trick or treat.
0: No. It would be just for here.
3: My God.
0: I don't think I can pull it off.
3: You simply must try.
4: This will
3: requires a live band.
0: It's a really complicated thing. It requires a live band and a costume lady and a makeup artist that can do like clown makeup. It's really
3: holy
0: elaborate.
3: Hell, really?
0: Yes, it's such a great idea.
3: Oh.
0: Unfortunately, I'm currently engaged in a different project that is taking up all of my waking time.
1: Oh, Okay. And
3: could it be?
0: And I'd like an award.
3: Be, hang on. Could it be
0: today.
3: This other project? Could it be have anything to do with our radio show we do every day?
0: Yes,
3: it does.
0: Yes, yes.
3: And you being on the air, it has something to do with that?
0: Yes.
4: Okay. Tom just said he'd like an award for being here today.
1: Why?
0: I went to the doctor yesterday, and I
4: don't know that I've ever been this angry.
5: I think you've been awarded plenty.
0: I had two different shots, and she goes, these may really start to hurt. So do you want them in one in each arm, or do you want to put them both in one arm? I said, well, let's split this up. And right now I feel like someone has walked up to me with a sledgehammer.
3: No, it's like Tyson hit you in the shoulder.
0: And hit me in both arms.
1: Ooh.
0: And then they also had to do a blood draw for this test.
1: Mm-hmm.
0: I got home about 5:30 and I was falling asleep at my computer. And I put two and two together. Oh, wait a minute. When they take a lot of your blood.
4: Yeah, you get a little sleepy.
0: Yeah, they might want to say, hey, maybe drink some water and go home and take a nap.
1: Don't they give you some juice and a cracker?
0: They offered me.
3: Well, it's been proven,
4: too. Oh, they will.
1: They
4: insisted I eat something, but I said no.
0: I have things to do. I
3: got to get home and pass out.
4: I did, however, drive my car.
0: I did, however, get a language lesson, which was fun. And
3: I bet you did.
0: And a free pen.
3: Did it start out like this? Excuse me, where are you from?
0: Yes, that's how it started.
3: What are you?
4: Now, you're a very weirdo.
0: Yeah.
4: Do you?
5: Are you an orderly or a nurse? What are you exactly?
0: And I said, this ever happened to you? I said, because you have to sign all this stuff. And
1: yes.
0: I said, this is a really nice pen.
3: Oh, my God.
0: So why don't you take it?
3: They said, why don't you take it?
0: After a lot of persuasion, I took it. Don't you like a really good pen?
1: It was probably one of those free medical pens.
0: No. It was like my favorite thing, a super fine point. Oh.
3: Yeah. So where was this person from?
0: Guinea, in Africa.
4: Oh, not
3: not Italian.
0: That's fine.
5: You paused after Guinea too long.
0: Sorry.
4: right. You gave us all a chance.
3: If there's anything funnier than that,
0: I wish I could remember because she told me.
1: Oh God.
0: She told me. I said,
3: Dad, can I have $20 for a guinea pig? Here's stuff.
0: She was a lovely woman, and I asked her how, because after I got the shots and everything, I said, how do you say thank you
5: in Guinea.
0: And she told me, and I, if I say what I think it is, I'll be taken off the air. Yes,
3: please.
0: I'll be canceled. It was so sweet.
3: Please make this up if it's not part of it. Part of thank you is
0: no. Had a J sound in it. I remember that, but it was a lovely woman. It was
3: Hovda.
0: So anyway, I feel like I've been thrown down a stairway.
4: What would you guys have chosen? Would you have gone both arms or one arm? I'm a one arm.
5: I'd go one.
4: Yeah.
0: I think if I had done the one arm, it would just be limp. I'd be walking around like the drummer in Def Leppard.
1: Yeah, but you could. Your left arm, you don't use that much, do you?
3: No, he doesn't use his right arm.
4: Right, they usually do your non-dominant arm.
1: Your non-dominant arm.
0: Yeah, but my right arm is the one that I have all the metal in from the motorcycle crash.
1: Well, then that's even better because you've got a defense.
4: Less nerves.
3: Oh, no, the metal, though, the transmitter.
1: Nice burr.
3: The transmitter won't work in the one with the metal.
4: That is true, yeah.
0: So I'm sorry. Let's move forward. I'll be fine. Christy, you said today is a special day.
4: I haven't gotten my new transmitter yet.
1: Oh, you
4: haven't? I mean, flu shot.
3: Mm. Yes. Master President.
1: Today is a special day, especially if you're a Sesame Street fan.
4: Oh, I am.
1: October 15th, National Grouch Day.
4: Oh, Oscar's the finest grouch.
1: Yep, it was inspired by Oscar the Grouch, the famously cranky Sesame Street character.
3: I wish Oscar would say like hell and damn every now and then. What the hell are you doing out there?
1: But it's not just for Oscar. This is since 1976, it's been observed National Grouch Day to celebrate those who enjoy complaining, grumbling, and generally being unpleasant.
0: I've been celebrating all week.
1: Yeah, you've been celebrating your life.
0: This is my week. Yesterday, bald date, bald and free date.
1: Uh-huh.
3: Bald grouch.
1: It's a day when you can finally embrace your bad mood, Tom. Find fault with just about everything and refuse to look at the bright side.
4: Yeah. I like playing grouch with my nieces and nephews. They think it's really funny if I'm perturbed.
1: Oh.
4: And so I really play it up.
1: Do you have a grouch voice?
4: Oh, but what is happening here? Why are... Yeah, that kind of thing.
3: Yeah. There you go. Yeah.
4: Well, who took my hat? It's a lot of that. And the laughing.
3: Oh,
4: oh yeah.
3: You're killing.
0: Is it valid to say the only reason I come to this restaurant is for your corn chowder and you never make it anymore? Is that valid?
4: As a grouch, you mean?
0: Yeah.
4: Yeah, that's a little grouchy. Yeah.
3: Why do you...
2: What?
4: Do you want validation for your complaint or for being a grouch?
0: Well, I think I've complained so much. You think they would start, you know,
1: making the corn chowder again?
3: Just for you?
0: No, for that. It's. I'm sure most people like it. I don't know what the.
3: I'm sure most people like it.
4: I feel like they know their books. And they know their sales.
0: Uh-huh. They're wrong.
5: What about the soup?
1: Broccoli cheese soup. You ruined a whole restaurant.
4: This is the epitome of a grouch, complaining about the soup.
1: Yes.
3: Can you imagine? Can you just take a moment and respect the opinion he has of himself?
4: Oh, I'm envious.
3: It's amazing.
4: Yeah.
0: It was good corn chowder.
4: Don't you want a spoonful of that?
3: Oh, I'd be ruler of the world. Yeah.
0: Clam chowder? No, thank you.
4: No kidding.
1: You don't like clam chowder?
3: I love clam chowder.
1: I love clam chowder.
5: Hates it.
3: Hates clam chowder.
4: Yeah. Arguably the finest of the chowder.
1: Absolutely.
0: No, not at all.
1: I don't care
0: if it's Friday.
3: There's no meat and corn, for God's sake.
0: Bring back the corn chowder.
3: Corn chowder is a Johnny-come-lately of chowders.
0: No.
4: Corn chowder is what poor people ate corn chowder going, man, I wish this had clams.
1: Yeah.
5: That's exactly right.
3: Yes. Well,
0: they can
1: it's just cream
0: clam.
1: Corn with some sugar in it.
5: Yeah.
0: Well, whatever it is, potatoes. It's delicious.
1: Yeah, a couple, maybe potatoes.
0: Okay, well, sorry. Today's a grouch day, so why?
4: You just know you're going to see the corn chowder 6 hours later.
1: Oh, right.
4: Doesn't that bum you out?
1: Is that why you like it?
4: Well, I'll see you
0: soon. Wait a minute. You, Christy, may be on to something.
5: I see you made the trip relatively unscathed.
0: Why is that? Let's get back to the...
4: Tell me of your journey.
0: I don't think I can pull off my... incredibly cool costume idea for this year. I don't think I can do it.
3: It must consume you. You simply
0: I really
3: must.
0: Don't have time. But are there costumes now that are considered to be offensive?
5: Oh, you think? Many.
1: Are you kidding?
5: Let me start with
0: you don't want me to list them. You know, my culture is not your costume.
3: Are you thinking?
0: I love that notion.
3: Are you thinking of going as Jar Jar Binks? Is that where this is coming from?
0: I'll tell you what, I'll die on that hill. I like the Jar Jar Binks, and
3: I'll
0: I think that
3: right
0: they caved
3: die.
0: To a bunch of politically correct nerds.
4: I really think it had more to do with him just being not a very good character.
3: Right, not awful.
4: I know there were some complaints, but...
0: But those movies have gotten so boring. There's one where they've got a bunch of people in monster costumes at some Senate hearing that goes on for
4: that's fascinating. Yeah, I like that.
0: 3 hours.
4: They're debating whether or not the...
0: At least Jar Jar Binks was out there singing and dancing.
5: singing and dancing?
4: No, he wasn't.
5: He didn't sing and dance at all.
4: Your racism is coming into play.
5: Singing and dancing.
0: Well, he should have been.
3: That's the way you see it in your mind, isn't
4: yes.
3: it?
4: Yeah.

0: and hear are thinking and know power? When are you thinking we are in trouble?
1: And you were laughing, munching your popcorn, and elbowing the guy next to you.
2: No, see, most sci-fi aliens are just boring science guys. Here you've got a guy that's got some character. He's got some personality.
3: They went too far.
2: He's got a tip jar. Went for his dancing. Fun. He's busking.
4: Does he have an organ grinder and a little monkey?
2: Why not? Anything to make space fun.
5: Do you have a picture of Jar Jar Binks on your aura frame by chance?
4: There you go.
2: We should have all of my favorite movie characters put up there.
5: You should.
2: And the aura frame Christy refers to is right behind Josh here in our studios. Oh, there's me in my bear suit. Or is that chick in my bear suit?
5: I think that's chick in your bear suit.
2: In my bear suit. Look at that furry chin.
5: Do you still have your bear suit?
2: I do.
1: More chins than the Chinese phone book. Look at that guy.
2: I saw it last night when I was hanging up my blue jeans.
3: That is the weirdest thing
1: John.
3: To say out loud.
4: You know, I admit I fold my blue jeans.
5: I fold mine.
4: No, but I don't hang them up.
2: I didn't make it clear. I took them out of the laundry machine, and they're wet. I don't put them in the dryer anymore.
1: Oh, I actually hang my blue jeans in my closet.
2: I just hang them in the closet to dry.
4: You do? You don't put them
5: in the dryer? You don't put them in
2: the dryer? No.
1: Oh, no. Yeah, I do, yeah.
5: But you hang your jeans in the closet?
1: I have those pants hangers with the flippies.
2: Really?
1: Yeah.
4: Yeah, that's a dead end. You don't want to.
1: Am I wasting my time?
2: You got that kind of time?
4: You're wasting your time.
1: What should I be doing?
4: You should be focusing on your Halloween costume. You've only got 2 weeks.
2: Right. Okay.
4: The paper.
2: The larger point here is the aura frame is great, and it's I've tried to explain how this works. Imagine a picture frame. The size of that particular one is about an 8x10.
4: The size of that one.
2: And there's a picture of
5: you and Al
2: Jackson and yours truly. Mm-hmm. And it's going to rotate into a new picture. A new photograph will arrive momentarily. You can load it with unlimited photographs and videos. And I loaded that one in from my house, even though that thing is here. There's somebody on stage. Is that Pat?
5: I can't tell.
2: On stage?
5: Can't see that far away.
2: The point is, this is a terrific gift.
1: Sorry, Pat.
3: That's all right.
4: All white people look alike to me.
2: You can see the huge audience, and a lot of people getting out of their seats and leaving.
4: Pat, you walked some people?
3: It must have been me.
2: The aura frame. This is a great gift. I always say the same thing, which is, let's just say you've got a couple little kids, and your mom lives in a different state.
1: You've got a couple little kids, and my mom lives in a different state.
2: That's helping. And
1: and
2: she gets up in the morning, and her aura frame
4: This is built for the new families, the extended families.
2: It has a new rotation. It's not just
4: bonus people, whatever the hell you call
5: bonus
4: them.
5: People. Yeah.
2: Your mom doesn't have to take her phone and go, I can barely see this picture with all the kids. Not on an aura frame.
4: Is there anything worse than your mom complaining about having to work her phone? Boy, oh boy.
1: You don't have to worry about that.
4: That's right.
2: Are we going to go around the room
5: again? I don't
2: have
5: to worry about that anymore either, but boy, it was a pain back
4: then. You
5: know
4: what? I didn't worry about it, but she was alive.
2: Let's just say, unlike Chick, you
4: now
2: have a mom that wants
4: still.
2: To see your grandkids. Anybody will enjoy the aura frame. There's a nice picture of the very handsome, what is that? Nick Griffin, Allie Breen.
3: You're so lucky.
2: There's me in a cowboy hat. Now, the aura frame, a special deal for Bob and Tom Show listeners, just for putting up with this announcement.
5: Yes.
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2: 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When we come back.
5: Holidays are just around the corner, Tom.
2: Ask me what event will make three dogs go completely berserk at my house.
4: All right. Now, it's still just you at the house, right?
2: Yes.
4: Okay.
5: And, what event?
1: But something happened. Three dogs went nuts.
2: Oh, I mean, unbelievable.
1: All right.
2: I've never seen such chaos. And I've had dogs my whole life. But it's an interesting thing that happened.
4: All right.
2: I think you'll agree.
1: An ethnic entered your neighborhood. is that it?
4: You have some landscaping done? Is that what happened?
5: Oh, boy.
2: No, let's be more precise. Which ethnicity? we'll make it true or false. These, for now, are the beautiful O'Reilly Auto Parts Studios. Thanks for joining us. 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
8: Warren, he's part of a special tour. 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Julian McCullough, Ryan Hamilton, Greg Warren, Trish Sir. 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That'll be a terrific show, and it will be good, clean fun, as they say. 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
11: Hi.
9: She's at the news desk. There's Pat Godwin.
12: Hello, Chick.
9: Hello, Josh Arnold.
13: Hello, Chick.
9: There's Ace Cosby.
14: Hey.
9: Hey, indeed. I'm Chick. Hello, Tom, and I have an email from a listener.
8: Bob, first I got to do a couple quick things. As they used to say, I remember Elvis had the TCB.
11: Taking care of business, baby.
8: Remember that, the TCB lightning thing? The
10: I'm aware of it, but yes. I don't remember.
8: Yeah, it was a gold lightning chain bolt.
11: It was a lightning bolt
8: like
11: on it.
8: A lightning TCB. Yeah.
9: Let's not get caught up in what TCB was.
8: Extraordinarily hip back in the day.
9: Make your announcements.
8: For losers everywhere.

0: I thought I, sometimes, for example, yesterday or the day before, I think it was, Pat Godwin butchered a Tim Kavanaugh song, trying to do a parody of a comic song.
1: I heard last week Tim Kavanaugh butchered a Tim Kavanaugh song.
0: Interestingly enough, yes. It almost ate itself. I would like to do the same right now as I introduce a little thing for you guys. It would be orange insoles, they are in my shoes.
2: Yeah.
0: Orange insoles, orange insoles. That's all I've got.
2: They are orange, not you blue. Won't have
0: yeah.
2: the blue.
0: Yeah, well, I bring it. Oh, I like that.
2: I know you do.
0: Yeah, then they could do blue insoles.
3: No. Sure.
1: No.
3: Their company's orange.
0: Or maybe they could do them for like maize and blue for the University of Michigan. Yeah. Okay, let's. How about this? Orange insoles. We have there our sweepstakes. Go to bobandtom.com. You could win yourself $515 worth of gasoline. High test or regular, it's all up to you. Check it out. Orange insoles. Orange insoles is doing something special for us. And they've got some other cool stuff going on, but I just wanted to mention that. And I'm ready now for your letter, Mr. McGee.
3: No, you're going to tell us about your dog thing, because I have bunions and needles.
0: In the category.
2: All hell broke loose.
3: Yes.
0: Yeah. So I'm at the house by myself.
2: You're at the house by yourself, is what he said.
3: You hate being by yourself.
0: I've got three dogs. I've got them all leashed up.
2: In the house.
0: Yeah, and usually I don't take out all three at the same time, because the puppy is a little bit...
2: I thought you were in the house.
0: Unruly. No. I'm in the house. I just put the leashes on.
1: All right.
0: Everything ready to go.
1: And you're going to take all three out.
0: Yes, and I'm going to go into the backyard and go around the front.
2: Okay.
0: Open the door. A mouse runs right by us into the house from outside.
4: Oh, you got a knight in your hands now.
0: Oh, my God. Yeah, you got all hell breaking loose.
2: Barking, a lot of barking?
0: Oh, barking, chasing. Screaming. And I'm, why isn't anybody here for this?
3: He was screaming. You were screaming?
2: Never heard a dog scream?
0: Yeah, no, I'm screaming.
2: Oh, you're screaming.
1: He steps on a chair.
0: Yeah. Got him, though.
3: How'd you get him?
2: With a broom? That's the number one killer in the
0: shotgun?
2: Mouse world.
0: Waste basket.
2: Now, put it over them?
0: You know, wastebasket over them.
4: You caught a
1: mouse. He's still there.
0: No. I called Kathy, who helps me out. I said, hey, could you go to...
3: Oh, God.
0: Oh, my God.
4: You got to be kidding.
2: No, that poor
3: you
2: woman.
3: Couldn't handle taking care of a mouse?
0: I had to go to a doctor's appointment.
2: I killed a mouse with a footstool one time. I never felt more alive.
0: He's okay, by the way. She set him free. She texted me later.
2: Yeah, that's right.
3: I would do.
2: Yeah, the mouse is living on a farm with lesbians. Yeah, that's right.
3: Uh-huh. I found a little baby mouse in my gardening shoes one time. This little thing.
0: In your house or the garage?
3: They were on the back porch, the screen-in porch. But she was so cute. I let her go.
1: I actually did have to kill a mouse with a broom.
3: Oh,
1: I was
3: did you really?
1: An usher at the cinema.
2: Oh, they like popcorn.
1: And I saw a mouse run down the hallway and into the what we called the janitor's closet. And... I told my manager, and he goes, you go in that janitor's closet, and you don't come out until that mouse is dead.
2: Wow.
1: So for like half an hour, I was in there hunting this thing because it was full of stuff, and finally I found it, and I had to broom it.
3: Oh,
2: now, did you guys call the janitor's closet the bang bus?
1: No, that was near the ice machine in the back of the concession.
2: That's what I thought. Okay, I knew it was there somewhere. Yeah.
0: The mouse is kind of lucky, because if any of the dogs had caught up with him, it would have been.
1: Oh, yeah.
3: Curtains for the mouse.
0: And then I would have had to take the dog to the vet. And
1: No, dogs can eat.
2: Yeah. Why do you take the
3: dogs
2: dog to the vet?
3: Eat stuff like that all
0: a
3: the time.
0: A dog can't eat a mouse.
3: Yeah,
0: without
3: can.
0: Mouse.
3: They can.
1: It'll be fine. Yeah.
2: Sure can.
3: You are so
0: what? No, I.
1: You could eat the mouse and probably be fine.
3: Yes.
0: No.
2: Get
0: yes.
2: used to eating mouse. I think that's what we're
1: doing. No, I don't recommend it. I'm just saying.
0: Rodent feces are what caused the plague.
4: You're eating the mouse.
1: Dogs eat their own feces.
3: Yeah,
0: but it's not rodent feces. You don't hear about dog feces causing the black plague,
1: do you? It was the fleas on the rats that caused the plague, not
0: the what?
3: The fleas.
2: The fleas had the malaria.
0: What if that mouse had fleas? I don't know.
1: Your dogs do.
2: What are you learning the piano?
0: Really?
2: My mouse had fleas.
0: Well, so much for the mouse story. But anyway, that was part of my adventure yesterday.
1: No, you mean so much for your mouse story.
4: It wasn't an adventure. You had Kathy do it.
1: Have her call us and tell us about the adventure.
4: Get her right here and tell
3: Kathy.
2: You don't do anything but make phone calls.
1: He screamed.
0: I texted. I didn't make the phone call.
2: Kathy, there's a mouse.
0: I was on my way to do
2: something. You're not a man. You're a mouse. That's what you are.
1: I can only hope that she's slowly poisoned.

0: poisoning you with cadmium.
1: When we come back, we'll have more letters. Is that correct?
0: Would you like another spoonful of furniture polish?
2: More antifreeze, Mr. Griswold?
0: I mean, bouillon.
3: I've got an email from a listener. I'm very excited.
4: Okay. You said it was the best email ever?
0: No.
4: Okay.
0: I didn't say that.
4: When we return to the O'Reilly Auto Parts Studios, this is the Bob and Tom Show.
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7: ABC News, I'm Sherry Preston. Days after President Trump announced an energy ceasefire between Ukraine and Russia, Ukraine this morning launching new attacks on a Russian oil refinery. Ukraine's president says Russia never honored the ceasefire. Several states going to court over AI.
8: OpenAI, the company behind ChatGPT, is being sued by 8 states who claim its chatbot is harmful to users, including children. The lawsuits reportedly mark the most significant coordinated state action against an artificial intelligence company. The filings claim OpenAI misled parents about ChatGPT's safety and argue it's designed to be overly agreeable and feign human compassion.
7: ABC Sophie Flay, the Justice Department threatening to go after California for what it says are non-citizens on the state's voter rolls and them getting ballots. The Vatican says Pope Leo slept well last night.

0: night and is up again today after surgery this week to remove a cancerous nodule from his lung. He is expected to stay in the hospital for several days. This is ABC News.
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7: It's very scary. 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
7: 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I'll tell you about that in just a few minutes. I'm very excited about it. Yes, indeed.
8: 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It's Christy Lee.
6: Well, hello there, Chick McGee.
8: Hello there. There's Pat Godwin.
9: Hey, Chick.
8: Rubbing his chest in a come-hither fashion. Hello.
9: Smoothing my shirt.
8: Yeah.
6: Is that corduroy suede? What do you got working?
9: I just suede, yeah.
8: Nice. There's Josh Arnold.
10: Pat, you like when a gal puts her hand on your sternum?
9: I do.
10: Pushes you up against the wall.
9: Braces me for action.
10: Yes. My God.
9: Oh! Using the wall and me as a battering ram.
6: Oh, really?
8: There's Ace Cosby. Hey. I'm Chick McGee. Hello, Tom. How are you, sir?
7: I am just fine. Got to say a special hello to The Edge. Not the guitar player, but our guest coming up later today, Matt Edgington. And he is, as you may recall,
9: I like to
7: our winner in week 5 of Bob and Tom's famous contest known as a pigskin pick'em. And he is going to be our guest picking against Chick McGee. He won himself that $500 gift certificate
8: from
7: Steven Singer Jewelers. Week 6 begins this evening. Get on it. Go to bobandtom.com/contest and enter to win. Just pick the winners. It'll be fun. Thank you, Edge. Looking forward to talking. Once again, he's from Grundy Center, Iowa. Named after Miss Grundy from the Archie comics.
10: Was she hot?
8: No.
7: Well, yes and no.
10: Oh, this is interesting.
7: In the original Archie comics, she was
8: a tall Barney Fife.
7: She was a school marm, if you will. But in the Riverdale version,
6: she was Miss Grundy then, and she was real hot. Yes.
10: Oh, in the teen sort of,
7: and she ends up having
6: an affair with a student.
7: A thing with Archie, right?
10: Oh, she is hot.
6: Mm-hmm.
11: You know who she's sort of. You know who they might want to get the. Play Miss Grundy in the television. Jackie. Jennifer Coolidge. What about Jennifer Coolidge could be Miss Grundy?
7: I thought that was your Jackie Kennedy.
10: Miss Grundy comics, I thought.
7: Miss Grundy in the comics was very slender.
10: Mm.
7: Very slender.
6: Like olive oilish.
7: Yes, indeed.
10: No nipples, just a hint of nipple.
8: You're right.
7: It's time to get back to, you said you had a letter of import.
8: Dear Bob and Tom Show, good morning, everybody.
6: Hi.
8: I've been listening for over 20 years.

0: got a new kitten in August, and I was very excited to hear that Christy's gone to Italy.
1: Okay.
0: And how long were you in Italy?
1: 2 weeks.
0: 2 weeks.
1: Days,
0: that's
1: whatever,
0: right. Yeah. Well, you know who you met when you're in Italy.
1: Who?
0: I'm Enzo.
1: Oh, that's right.
0: Well, we named this kitten Enzo because it was very loud and constant purring.
2: Oh, there's Enzo.
0: As of this week, every time he enters the room, I stand up and say, "It is Enzo." My family stares at me like I'm nuts, and I just have the best time laughing.
3: That's a love beautiful it. Little cat.
0: Thanks I love for the that. Daily
3: Did we do the story about the new species of cat or whatever it is that they found?
2: We did. Wasn't that thing adorable?
3: Yeah.
1: Yeah, I wasn't here for that. Yeah,
2: oh, you'll love it. You'll
3: it's
2: love
3: some.
2: It,
3: yeah.
1: I did see it, but
3: exotic. They've. It's never been. They just found it. What was mm-hmm. it? Central America or something? Beautiful. And I'm sure some billionaire will have a coat made out of it before.
2: Which it looks better than you'd think. I saw it.
3: Oh, yeah?
2: Yeah. Oddly enough, Barbara Streisand.
3: Really?
2: Yeah.
3: To Bezos.
0: Well, loved animals. You got to make a knit hat
3: out of speaking of, actually, if we could get away from letters for just a second before we get to sports.
0: Yeah, just
3: we,
0: went back to
3: we do have a kitty in the news today.
1: We had a sweet story about.
3: We had a sweet cat and dog story.
0: Oh, a kitty.
2: Yeah.
1: Were you talking about the Purina story?
3: Yeah.
1: Okay. Purina has announced the winners of its Chief Snuggle Officer contest.
0: Oh. Chief Snuggle Officer.
1: Yes, the big sweetie. Bowie, a Dalmatian puppy from Watsonville, California, and Cashew, a domestic short hair kitten from Wyoming, are your winners. They were named the new Chief Snuggle Officers for Purina Puppy Chow and Kitten Chow. I have to say, I'm sorry I messed up. Cashew is from Wyoming, New York. I didn't know there was such a place.
2: Yes.
1: Yeah?
0: Yeah, as far as the eye could see, Wyoming, New York.
3: Look at a picture of Cashew.
1: Each will now earn a $25,000 salary as an honorary brand ambassador.
3: That is not a Dalmatian.
1: No, that isn't a Dalmatian. I don't know what the hell they're talking about.
3: Yeah, I don't know where...
1: That's like a cockapoo or something.
0: Yeah. Or a cocker, too.
1: Yeah. In addition, a shelter in each winner's city will receive a $10,000 donation.
0: Whoa.
1: All part of the brand's mission to give puppies and kittens the best start possible. So that's sweet.
3: See, some a little happy little story. And, okay, oh, here's the... wait a minute. I have an explanation.
0: They misidentified the puppy dog.
2: That's probably just an ad.
1: Or it was last year's or something.
3: The Dalmatian's name is...
2: Poop Face.
1: Bowie.
2: Bowie, sorry.
3: Okay, I just got the picture. I'm sure it's because he has one brown eye and one blue eye.
1: There he is.
3: Can you tell from that picture?
2: Freak! He was born blue.
0: Major Tom.
3: Yes, and there's a photograph. Oh, there, it's up there. Okay. Wow.
2: Yeah. Oh, he's a cutie.
3: He is a cute little guy.
1: Bowie and Cashew.
2: I think it's funny to name a Dalmatian Stripe.
3: Oh, I like that very much. It's like a bald guy named Curly. I love that.
2: Yes.
3: Yeah.
0: Aren't Dalmatians handy at the firehouse, right?
2: Very.
0: Something about the horses.
2: They piss out fires.
3: They can be very difficult. Remember when 101 Dalmatians came out, they kind of had a disclaimer.
1: Yeah, they had a lot of them in shelters.
3: You don't necessarily want one.
2: They deserve to be made into coats, was the disclaimer.
1: No.
2: It was shocking. Well, it was shocking that Walt Disney put that on.
0: Right. But turned out he was right.
3: Cashew's a great name for a cat.
1: There she is.
3: Look at that little guy.
0: Cashew. You call her Chewy.
1: Cute.
0: Hi, Cashew.
3: Chewy.
2: What are you doing? Are you being very serious?
1: They have a little leash on her. Do you do that to your cat?
2: Yeah. No, I don't. They would leash. Slash me up and down.
1: Well, it's a little vest with a leash on it.
0: Okay, brace yourself. Here he comes with a leash.
3: That trick never works. It is time to go back to the... sports desk.
0: Dear Bob and Tom Show.
3: Oh, sorry.
0: I was walking my two golden retrievers tonight, listening to the replay of this morning's show in which Tom was roasting Josh that he would need about 80,000 Pringle cans to hold all of his ashes after he died.
3: Mm-hmm. Well, now, wait a second. In my defense, there was a news story. The Pringles people have a contest out there. You can win and earn.
1: Yeah.
3: In
1: the shape of a Pringles can.
3: The person that invented Pringles is buried, or his ashes are in a Pringles urn.
1: Mm-hmm.
3: And they have a really nice one. It's kind of a bas relief.
0: It looks like a pewter.
1: Yeah, a pewter.
3: But then Josh, you said you wanted to be buried in what?
2: I said I want to be, not my ashes, I want to be cut up and put into multiple Pringles cans, and they'll be stacked inside my open casket.
0: Well, ironically, this morning, during one of your breaks on YouTube, they had a short segment from years ago when Josh first started. Other than Christy, all of you were very, very fat.

0: And I think Tom possibly was the fattest. This, all in caps.
1: No, look at him. No.
0: Enormous, it says. I believe is the proper term. The value of an Ivy League education, my ass. What did you study? Home ec? Oh, well done, Mike.
2: Well, okay.
0: I'm sure he's having fun, and you were never overweight.
3: Oh,
0: ever.
3: No, I was a little heavy there for a while.
0: None of us.
3: But is the Pringle Skin's a competition, right? I mean, they're...
1: I think you just go to their website, and I think you have till next week, and you can apply to win it. I don't think you... Yeah.
3: Pringles have really kind of revolutionized the... they can't be called chips.
1: Potato crisps.
3: Yeah. And my favorite Pringles story, of course, is the attorney that was... Remember the story?
4: Yes, but I want to hear you say it.
3: Defecating into Pringles cans.
0: Attaboy.
3: Leaving them. Yeah. And he was a distinguished attorney.
0: That's wonderful.
1: I don't know how distinguished he was.
3: These things happen to people.
1: Yeah.
3: Who's the lady that went berserk on the plane, the actress?
1: Selma Blair, but she had a medical issue.
3: They always claim that.
0: I don't know.
1: She legitimately does.
3: Yeah, a friend of mine has MS, and she's never kicked a cop in the face.
0: No, she would bite.
4: Well, that's because she would if she could.
3: You know something? She would. Yeah. Now that I think about it.
0: Dear Bob and Tom Show, this is an important email. So, hey, all right, pay attention. Guys, this is Steve from the Adirondacks. Hi, Steve. I'm having a hard time determining if Love Takes Time by Orleans is a great song or very cheesy.
1: I like it.
0: I feel like it's right on the edge of being one or the other.
4: I don't know that I know it.
0: I value Josh's opinion over everyone.
4: I will give you my honest feedback.
0: Steve from Adirondacks.
1: So we have to listen to it.
3: It's okay.
1: It's all right.
0: Love Takes... I think that's still the one, with no doubt, is Orleans' best song.
3: No.
1: Oh, yeah.
3: No.
4: I like
1: that. Yes.
4: I do not care for that.
1: What do you think Orleans' best song would be?
0: Still,
5: Dance with Me.
3: Dance With Me is a great song.
0: Dance With Me is good.
3: That guy, sadly, he's gone.
0: The Hoppin' Brothers?
3: Yeah. Dancing. Yeah. He's a terrific...
4: Do I know Dance With Me?
0: Yeah.
1: Oh, sure. Dance With Me.
0: Oh, you'll know Dance With Me.
4: Hate. Yeah, no, I don't.
3: You don't like this song?
4: Oh, no, this is the...
1: I want to be your partner, dance.
4: This is around that.
3: I mean, I will admit
4: that the airwaves were clouded with pussy rock.
1: Yeah, this is British, isn't it?
0: Now the latest did pussy rock. I'm going to hit you with
3: OMG. And the name of the station is...
1: Dance With Me.
3: The station's called P-Rock. WPPP. This is a great song. Except for the
5: couch.
3: Pat, if we were producing this, I would not have allowed the blow into the keyboard. What's that called?
5: It's called a hooter, yeah.
3: That's awful.
4: The melodica? Is that
5: yeah, the slang was hooter.
4: Yeah.
3: Yeah, the thing you blow into. And,
4: right. That's no good. So,
3: now.
0: Love Takes Time.
4: So we'll have to hear Love Takes Time.
0: Yeah, we need to find that.
3: Yeah, no, I love the song Dance With Me. That's a great song.
0: You don't like Still the One? Remember when Still the One
1: was? Oh, it was everywhere.
4: If I was about to make out with a girl and she put on Dance With Me, I would burst into laughter.
5: No, the woman's right there. You still want that.
1: It was a different time.
4: I'd go, are you kidding?
0: They used Still the One.
4: And I'd go, say goodbye to the thickness, and I'd walk out.
3: Really?
0: They used this as the ABC... 1976, 1977. They were the number one network.
5: You look at her eyes because she's still the one.
3: This was played
1: huge over. At my high school.
5: Panty peeler.
4: Great. I have to recuse myself from my opinion on this because it was part of a Muzak tape at a theater I worked at.
0: Okay.
4: So I heard it once an hour.
3: Right. Oh, okay. I just want to know, when you told the woman the thickness is leaving, is that how you referred to your male member?
4: Yeah.
1: Well, what did you think he meant?
3: Was he...
5: Okay.
1: Oh, Tom.
4: I think you knew that, Christine.
1: No,
0: I think you're right, Josh. You wanted to highlight his fatness.
1: No, I honestly
5: you two were in cahoots.
1: I'm like, what would
3: I mean,
1: you
3: was
1: think?
3: It was it like Sir Thickness or just
4: no, just the thickness. Yeah.
3: Have you met the thickness?
4: I would never ask, have you met the thickness? Because anybody who's met the thickness remembers meeting the thickness.
3: I see.
1: I love that you call it the thickness. I love that.
4: You're down with the thickness? Yeah, down with the thickness. It is a potential title for my next album. Okay.
3: did any of them ever say, I would have much rather met the tower?
0: Than just the chode-like bump.
3: Yes. The sub.

0: boy arrives a little farther down the road.
1: I don't think we answered our listeners' question.
2: We haven't heard that song.
3: Yeah. No, we haven't.
4: It's probably so awful that it's unavailable anywhere.
3: Love takes time.
0: Something like that. Okay. Speaking of time.
4: Yes. It's time to Jim assess Croce. Your body is what I say.
3: There's time and a bottle.
4: No, I'm not going to assess your body. It could be problematic. Maybe, like Christy, if I said, right now I'm going to assess your body, and I came over and started poking and prodding at you, you may like it.
1: My husband wouldn't.
4: You're right. And I don't want to fight him because he'll win.
0: And she might question the thickness, if you will.
4: Yeah, but what I would ask your husband.
0: I've seen thicker.
3: Thicker.
0: That'd be a good title for a movie.
4: I've seen thicker.
0: Sorry.
4: If you spend a lot of time on your feet, who doesn't? You're always walking around trying to get those steps in, right?
3: Yeah, go sit down.
4: Yeah, sit. But even when you sit, you go, oh, my knees are popping and aching. My back hurts. What is happening? My hips feel like I have dysplasia. Well, you don't have to worry about all that when you've got orange insoles. That's right. Sorry, Pat. Was that unpleasant?
1: No, we're trying to figure out, do people get dysplasia?
4: I said it feels like.
2: See, you have dysplasia. He's riffing. He's improvising.
3: Yeah.
4: He's over there. Sad, living
1: okay.
4: Think about your car. When
3: this,
4: it's
3: is known as, this is known as a loner.
4: When it's out of alignment, you get uneven wear and tear. That's why you have to rotate those tires. You can't rotate your feet unless you know a mad scientist. And he's going to charge you a lot.
1: Yeah.
4: Isn't he, Pat?
2: Yes.
0: That'd be really cool, though.
4: We knowing a mad scientist?
0: Over? Yeah, having your feet switch sides?
1: No, you'd fall over.
4: Yeah.
0: No, right. You'd put your...
3: You're walking a circle.
1: Yeah.
0: You would. Because then you put your left shoe in your right foot. People look down and go, what the hell's that?
4: Listen, orange insoles cannot help what a mad scientist
3: hey,
4: might
3: hey,
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3: Hey,
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3: Hey, Tom, listen.
0: Go ahead. I'm ready now. 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
4: I see.
3: Mr. President.
0: Don't forget the orange insoles contest of sorts. It's a sweepstakes. Go to bobandtom.com and look around because you could find yourself winning $515. The extra 15 bucks. It's all, by the way, in gasoline. And why? Because 15 years of orange insoles. Coming up, are we going to go to the sports page?
3: Yes.
0: Okay, good.
3: Oh, yeah.
0: I'll certainly look forward to that. We also are going to feature our interview with William Shatner. And we'll talk with Al Jackson and our shoe-in of the week. These are the O'Reilly Auto Parts Studios. 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
5: ABC News, I'm Sherry Preston. Days after President Trump announced an energy ceasefire between Ukraine and Russia, Ukraine this morning launching new attacks on a Russian oil refinery. Ukraine's president says Russia never honored the ceasefire. Several states going to court over AI.
6: OpenAI, the company behind ChatGPT, is being sued by 8 states who claim its chatbot is harmful to users, including children. The lawsuits reportedly mark the most significant coordinated state action against an artificial intelligence company. The filings claim OpenAI misled parents about ChatGPT's safety and argue it's designed to be overly agreeable and feign human compassion.
5: ABC Sophie Flay, the Justice Department threatening to go after California for what it says are non-citizens on the state's voter rolls and them getting ballots. The Vatican says Pope Leo slept well last night and is up again today after

0: surgery this week to remove a cancerous nodule from his lung. He is expected to stay in the hospital for several days. This is ABC News.
1: I'm Jeff Alley on the Cromwell Ag Radio Network. Wheat for December delivery yesterday fell 0.6% at 668 and a quarter a bushel at the Board of Trade. That is, grain traders took a cautious approach to recent market data. November soybeans fell 0.4% at 1282 and three quarters. December corn dropped a tenth at 482 and three quarters. Chicago Board of Trade grain futures turned lower in the afternoon. Fund traders moving cautiously. I think it's all money flow, said Carl Setzer of Consensus Ag Consulting. Nobody wants to extend the market too far in either direction. Analysts say the back and forth between traders buying in breaks and then farmers selling into rallies is keeping the market at least stable at this point. The crop progress report was delayed from the Columbus Day holiday on Monday, and it showed still that the corn harvest and the soybean harvest is running behind the five-year average. The lack of new U.S. soybean flash sales to Chinese buyers is conspicuous to grain traders. According to Ag Resource in a note, China's been largely absent from the U.S. soybean purchases since its Golden Week holiday ended last week. The bulls need China to return for U.S. soybeans with an estimated 10 million metric tons.
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8: Thanks very much. 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Also coming up on this show, comedy tickets. Matt Rife, Sunday, November 8th at Gainbridge Fieldhouse. 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
6: Yes, sir.
7: There's Pat Godwin.
9: Hey, Chick.
7: Punching numbers into his iPad. Punch, punch, punch. There's Josh Arnold.
10: Hi.
7: There's Ace Cosby.
11: Howdy.
7: I'm Chick. Hello, Tom.
8: Have you gone back and got obtained that song you were trying to get a letter about it?
7: I misplaced a letter, but the guy said he'll go by Josh's opinion.
8: But that's not fair. Josh doesn't like the band.
10: No. I have not said I don't like Orleans. Right. I don't care for...
6: Dance with me.
10: I don't care for that.
8: That's because you had a bad experience with it.
10: That's not true. I had a bad experience with...
9: Still the one.
10: It got played once an hour on a Muzak tape at a place I
7: worked. This is Steve from the Adirondack.
8: This is the one where you were in the back of the car and things weren't exactly going the way you wanted to.
10: Still the one?
8: Yeah.
10: Yeah, yeah. Yeah,
7: I'm having a hard time.
10: I couldn't get it up.
7: I will.
8: You mean you're referencing, of course...
6: The thickness.
10: That's right.
7: I look
8: from now on, please. If you're just joining us, the thickness is the moniker for the tallywhacker.
7: I look to Josh for guidance. I'm having a hard time determining if "Love Takes Time" by Orleans is a great tune or very cheesy.
8: This was not a big hit.
7: Here we go. Oh, it's much worse than I remember.
6: I like it. Yeah.
9: It's themed to a sitcom.
6: It does.
10: It's very sitcom-y.
8: Yeah.
10: But sitcoms, we're trying to emulate the sound of the day, weren't we?
7: Here it comes. No.
8: I love this guy's voice.
7: Twinkle in her eye.
8: Larry Hoppin, is that what this is?
7: I think so. Lance or Larry,
10: What's our letter writer's name?
7: Steve from the Adirondacks.

0: is my assessment.
1: Let's grow.
0: Those things aren't mutually exclusive, Steve. It can be a great song and also be very cheesy, in my opinion.
2: Oh, that's true.
1: Yeah.
0: Now, I...
3: Can Mr. Thickness be cheesy?
1: Oh, God. My God. Let it go, Tom.
2: Thanks a lot, Josh. I blame you.
0: Well, I'll address this now, I guess. I am to blame because... I made the reference to my penis as a
3: throwaway.
0: Something
3: line.
0: I occasionally like to do.
3: So it's just the thickness, Mr. Thickness.
0: The thickness, yes.
3: Yes, okay, sorry.
0: But it's now been ruined, hasn't
1: it? Yep, sure has.
0: I don't feel as though I'm the one, I introduced it, I'm not the one who ruined.
2: No, certainly not. No,
4: someone sucked the life.
2: You know how he is. And he takes something like that by the neck and he just strangles it.
0: So what do I sacrifice? I mean, for him not to ruin something we say, we'd have to all not speak.
1: That's right.
2: I actually think that's what he wants.
0: But back to Orleans.
2: Yes.
0: That song is not for me. It's too cheesy for me. I can't even appreciate it ironically, so I'm out.
2: I don't even like the keyboard.
0: But I would never judge Steve for liking it.
3: Right. Yeah. Someone said, very sitcom-y.
0: To me, it's very on brand with the other songs that Orleans. So you're right. Now, Tom is right. I do not care for Orleans, apparently.
3: I'm a big fan.
0: You would pay to go see them, or you have?
4: The other ones have real character and great hooks. Recorded well.
0: Tackle box has great hooks, but I don't want to shove my fist into it.
3: Hold on a second. This is a really complicated analogy.
0: It is?
3: A tackle box has great
2: hooks. More hooks than a tackle box. Isn't John Hall in the Orleans band? Yeah. He had a solo album called All of the Above or something. It was pretty good.
3: He was a member of the United States Congress.
2: John Hall?
3: Yeah. In the state of New York. He was a congressman for a term. Absolutely.
2: What state?
3: New York.
2: Huh.
3: Somewhere up near Woodstock. Absolutely.
2: Huh.
4: He had a song about his favorite candidate. You're still the one.
2: Let me tell you something.
4: Mark Russell for your ass.
2: You sold the hell out of that. I'll give you that.
3: I like the fact that I may have missed the subtlety of calling it the thickness.
1: Oh my God!
3: I mean that really does make it. I mean, I would have done something more cheesy like Mr.
0: Right
3: Thickness, but that's good. The great one.
0: So you
3: for Wayne Gretzky.
0: So we're not given the benefit of the doubt.
3: The Duke for John Wayne.
2: No.
1: No.
0: One would say...
2: He leaves nothing to chance.
0: Right.
3: The Boss for Bruce Springsteen. The Thickness for Josh Arnold.
2: I'm surprised he's not saying he calls his penis the Thickness.
3: No, I
2: so
3: don't.
2: Everybody gets it.
3: No. I think we can move forward here. So the determination is you don't like the band.
0: Correct. Okay. I'm not an Orleans fan.
3: Okay.
0: But I'm not going to give anybody a hard time who likes them. I like bands that a lot of people don't like.
3: Well, that actually...
0: Mastodon might be one of them.
3: You took the words right out of my mouth. This is a great story.
4: Orleans has all different guys now. Yeah.
2: Oh, no kidding.
4: You know what they're called?
1: What?
4: New Orleans.
0: He's on fire, ladies and gentlemen.
4: New Orleans.
2: He likes the Mark Russell angle.
0: You know, though, the old guys who were in the band and the new guys, they're having quite a war about, as to who gets to use the name.
4: Oh? Uh-huh.
0: Yeah. It is the Battle of New Orleans.
1: The metal band Mastodon releasing a new vinyl edition of their latest album, and the vinyl is infused with real Mastodon fossils, Josh.
0: No way.
1: Yep. The members explained they first got the idea 20 years ago.
0: What's their big song? Blood and Thunder? Is that their big one? They have a song called Snakes for Dinner.
2: Now, are they coming over as guests or they're eating snakes?
0: Oh, that's a good question.
2: Yeah.
1: 20 years ago, the band was gifted a bag of fossilized mastodon teeth. The making of the vinyl involved crushing fossils into dust, and they were personally sprinkled by the members of Mastodon into the platters during the pressing process.
3: This is reminiscent of the famous Kiss stunt, right, Ace?
5: That's where comic book.
1: Comic book and the blood and ink.
3: But they put their own blood, right?
1: Right. Yeah. The very limited edition records each come with a signed certificate of authenticity.

0: authenticity.
1: Hmm.
0: And fans, you can enter to win one of the 170 records at Loma Vista Records. By the way, their new album is called Marrow Deep.
1: Oh, boy. All right.
2: Loma Vista in English is dirt view, isn't it?
1: Maybe.
3: A lot of bands are doing this.
1: Oh, it looks cool, doesn't it?
2: That does look
3: The Mastodon thing, it's like crystal blood or something. Really cool. Like beet red.
1: The three tracks on that side, Out Like a Lamb, and I bet it isn't. I bet it's more like a lion.
2: Mm-hmm.
1: In the Ruins, and They're Coming for You. Yeah. How about that?
0: You have great eyes.
1: The boys,
3: what's the other side got on it?
1: Boys are still... I cannot flip over.
0: Well, we can't flip the record over, Tom.
2: Don't you think...
3: I was opening up for a comedic riff.
1: The other side has
3: a good. It's a good day in the neighborhood.
2: I can't help but think that that picture, it reminds me of a booty hole, doesn't it?
0: What?
2: Yeah. Like a puckering the center.
1: First off, send that person to the doctor.
2: Oh, yeah.
3: Yes, I believe.
1: There's some red.
2: There's a problem. Yeah.
3: Palliposis.
2: Yeah.
1: It's like newborn purple.
2: Mm-hmm.
3: This is the new Mastodon.
0: Uh-huh.
3: And it's just their vinyl.
1: Do you have a sample of Mastodon?
2: Yeah. Oh, hang on. Here it is.
1: Unplayable. Here they are. Man, these guys were

0: So since they're named after a dinosaur, or wait, no, mastodon's an elephant, right?
1: Yeah, I know.
0: I'm sorry. Yeah, I was thinking about, I forgot about that. It's other bands that have, like, if you're in that, what's that punk band, the Butthole Surfers?
2: Right. That's them. It's actually just Butthole Surfers.
0: Okay. Oh, there's no the?
2: Yeah, no, it's not like thickness.
3: Okay, it's like the Eagles. There's no the.
0: I see.
3: It's just Eagles.
1: You're encouraging.
0: What are they going to put, sprinkle in their album when they go, oh, look, our new album smells like ass.
3: No, Dingleberries, yeah.
0: Okay.
2: You could have gone with Surfboard. You had to go with.
0: Well.
2: No, I'm talking to the band. That's my character.
0: Okay.
2: Fellas.
3: Yeah. Come on, guys.
4: We're looking for airplay here.
2: Yeah, come on.
4: What are DJs going to say?
0: I can't say anything, but I just keep the word vinyl in your head. Little surprise on the way. That's all I'm going to say. Oh. Did you get your mastodon queued up for us?
2: No, we're not going to bother with that.
0: No,
2: it's okay.
0: It's
4: crazy.
2: If you like your heavier stuff, check it out.
4: Mastodon.
1: Are you a fan?
2: I do like them.
1: Okay.
0: That kind of reminds me, William Shatner is doing a heavy metal album.
1: Mm-hmm.
0: And I had a chance to interview Mr. Shatner about his tour. Mr. Shatner is taking the movie The Wrath of Khan, doing screenings, and then doing an audience
1: Q&A
0: live in person. Wednesday, October 28th, he'll be in Madison, Wisconsin at the Orpheum. Thursday, he'll be in Joliet, Illinois. Friday, October 30th, Indy at the Old National Center's Murat Theater. Saturday, he'll be in Louisville, Kentucky. That's October 31st, Saturday, Halloween night. William Shatner in person. I imagine some people will be in costume.
2: Do you know the connection that William Shatner has to Halloween?
0: No.
2: The Michael Myers mask was a William Shatner mask that they modified slightly.
0: No kidding.
2: Painting it. Yes. Yeah. And if you look at it, you can see Shatner for sure.
0: Oh, that's a cool trivia fact. Wow. Well, I had a chance to talk with Mr. Shatner, and we'll be reviewing that and playing it later on this morning.
1: Great. Oh,
0: good. Also, comedian Al Jackson. Also, the shoe-in of the week with our special guest, Matt Edgington from Grundy, California.
1: The Edge.
0: Yeah. Well, yeah, we're calling him
1: Edge. Or
0: do
1: we just call him Edge?
0: And he's from Grundy Center, Iowa. Excuse me, not California.
3: Right downtown at Grundy.
0: Downtown Grundy Center?
3: Grundy Center, yeah.
0: Okay. I'm looking forward to meeting him. We'll talk to him, and I'm going to urge you to participate in our special competition by going to bobandtom.com. It's our pigskin pick'em. Just pick all the winners in the NFL for week 6, which begins this evening. We're going to return and get to the sports page,
3: I think? Yeah.
0: Okay, that's the point. These are the O'Reilly Auto Parts Studios, and this is the Bob and Tom Show.
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6: 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On this show, we've got some tickets, comedy tickets for comedian Matt Rife. 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
8: Hello.
7: Hello, Pat Godwin.
9: Hey, Chick.
7: Hello, Josh Arnold.
10: Hi there.
7: There's Ace Cosby.
10: Hey, Chick.
7: Hi. I'm Chick. Hello, Tom.
6: Hey, what's happening? Sorry.
10: He was 4 feet away from the microphone.
8: Yeah.
7: What the hell?
10: What'd you find?
7: What do you think that it accomplishes when you're never ready?
6: I'm ready.
7: You're not ready.
10: What are you grabbing?
6: My wipe thing.
10: Like a cleansing wipe?
6: Yes, a cleansing wipe.
8: Oh. No, you're going to clean after the show, maybe.
6: But no, I got to clean
9: before the show.
8: Okay.
10: Right. Okay.
6: The mood strikes. I've got a couple things I got to clean up over there. There may have been an incident. Oh. there may be some tea on the,
8: spillage.
6: On the counter.
7: How many days out of five do you spill something over there?
6: Oh, every day.
10: Is it time for an adult sippy cup?
8: Yes. Why don't you have a lid?
7: With a nice little weighted bottom so it kind of wobbles back and forth.
6: I've discussed this before. I don't particularly like drinking coffee with those caps on them.
8: Yes.
10: A lid, yeah. Like they'll give you a Mm-hmm. Your coffee shop?
6: These things. I got one right here. Chick was kind enough to bring me. Well, I think with your drug past, you'd consider a lid a baggie of marijuana.
10: My drug past is also my present. So careful what you say.
7: That's right. When you say lid, my mouth waters.
6: It's amazing. It's amazing. I can make up the biggest lies about you. They're so convincing.
10: Well, it doesn't help that I yes and the most of the
6: yes. Yeah. You don't even. Christy,
8: yes.
6: The what do you call that thing right there?
8: I don't know. What do they
9: That's
8: call
9: a good
8: that?
9: Question.
6: The hole in the
8: hole, the hole in right. the top. Yes. Yeah,
10: you know what? It probably does have a name, like a technical.
8: I thought we talked about it. Once.
7: That's the
10: we did.
8: Yeah,
7: it's the neural. I think.
8: The neural.
7: Yeah, NERL.
6: And what are the green sticks that you put in there? The plugger sticks?
7: They call them stoppers.
6: But the point is, at
7: Starbucks,
6: to me, it ruins the coffee to have this plastic against your lips.
7: It ruins the coffee.
6: Yeah, no, it's not good.
7: How do you? You just like to pour it down your old.
6: No, you want it to be free. Like, see this.
10: So you want it to breathe?
6: Yeah, you want it to breathe. You want to be able to wrap your lips around. Christy, wrap your lips around the edge. Your tongue, rub your tongue along.
7: I don't want to know anything what these two are doing. I can tell you that.
10: But they're remembering it.
6: And I believe.
8: No, we're not.
6: I think it was. I believe Drew. God, no. Drew Hastings.
8: I had a great joke about that.
6: It wasn't a joke. It's a true fact.
10: Well, in Christy's defense, it was part of his act. It was a joke. Yeah.
7: Yeah.
10: He's one of the bigger laugh lines that he would get.
7: He doesn't say anything. So. Yeah.
10: It's why he would insist on getting a coffee, even if he was late to the show.
8: Yep.
6: I'm
8: not
6: kidding.
7: It was 60% of his act.
6: But the point being, it is a good practice for various
7: Ingus.
6: Must you?
7: Yes, I must.
6: Okay. In any event, let's move forward here.

0: I finished my cleanup. And
1: they're supposed that
0: go.
1: Lid is actually used to equalize the pressure in your coffee cup. Did you
2: right.
1: know that?
2: Right. Yeah.
1: Yeah.
2: You're getting less, way
1: out.
2: Less spills, mm-hmm. but as we know, we're talking to Spilly
1: yeah.
2: Spillman.
0: But I mean, it's
3: sloppy McSpillman.
0: It ruins. I don't. No. Sorry. I don't like it.
2: You do you feel like you can taste the plastic?
0: Yeah. It ruins the presentation. It's like I don't. Mm.
2: I say have your coffee however you want.
4: Hey, now, if you're in the car, what are you doing? You're using, right. you're using a lid, right?
1: There's no name for that hole. We should name it.
3: The Neural. I already did. N-E-R-L.
0: No, Neural means like a rough knob.
3: No, it's not. I just made it up. I don't think it can mean anything.
0: Yeah, a Neural knob. Yeah, that's a thing.
3: I'm going to Neural knob you.
0: Why don't we Neural knob sports?
3: Game 3 of the American League Championship Series betwixt the Tampa Bay Rays
2: Very
3: and
2: good.
3: The Cleveland Guardians has been changed. The new time is 1
2: Please
3: p.m.
2: Make a note of it.
3: Please make a note of it. 1 p.m. start Eastern time this afternoon because the threat of rain on Thursday night. MLB moved up the start time in Cleveland 5 hours to keep the series on schedule. MLB also moved up the start of Game 4 of the National League Championship Series between the Brewers and the Dodgers an hour for broadcast purposes. The best of 7 ALCS is even at 1-1 after the Rays 3-1 victory on Tuesday night. Griffin Jack scheduled to start Game 3 for Tampa Bay against the Guardians ace Gavin
1: That's
3: Williams.
1: That's a great name, Griffin Jacks.
0: Yeah.
1: I like that.
2: Tom, weren't you and your buddies in college, didn't you guys refer to yourself as the Dodgers as you burned your draft cards?
3: You still have that place up in Canada?
2: Right.
3: That was a nice little apartment. Remember that?
0: Yeah.
3: There in Toronto? Los Angeles Rams offense.
0: Christy, do you know why the Los Angeles Dodgers are called the Dodgers?
1: They were Brooklyn Dodgers
0: and
1: before.
2: You know what they were dodging?
3: Minorities.
1: The
3: minorities. Minorities.
2: The Irish, yes.
3: Yes, the Irish. Mostly the Irish.
0: They were dodging streetcars.
1: Oh.
3: Well, they were known as the... They were known as the Trolley Dodgers, is
1: gotcha.
3: What it was called.
0: Very good.
3: Okay. Streetcar.
0: But when they moved to L.A., there obviously
3: there weren't any.
0: Really?
1: No.
0: But then they, of course, now you've got the L.A. Lakers, not a lot of lakes there in greater Los Angeles, but that's what they do. They keep the name.
1: Where'd the Lakers come from?
3: Minneapolis.
0: And it's really
2: it sounds better than L.A. Tar Pits.
1: Yeah, it does.
0: Yeah. Although true. The Utah Jazz, I don't know what kind of a Jazz Center Utah is.
3: Yeah, but that's such a that's a name now.
1: That's a great name.
3: That goes together.
1: Yeah.
0: No, the New Orleans Jazz makes sense.
2: So, would you rather have the Utah Saints?
0: You're sure.
3: Or the Utah Mountaintops? The Utah Skis?
2: Mm.
1: The Utah Mormons?
2: Utah No Coffees?
4: Utah Monogamous?
0: Oh, yeah, the caffeine freeze.
1: Yes.
3: The Utah as many wives as you want. How's that?
2: Yes.
0: And no, Christy, speaking of Saints... Do you know that the internet has a patron saint?
2: Is that true?
1: Yes, that is true. And I'm trying to think.
0: I don't know why I looked this up the other day. Saint Isidore.
1: Oh, I wouldn't have got that.
0: Is the patron saint of the.
3: Saint Isidore is also the patron saint of yo-yos. The Isidore Duncan.
2: Isidore
0: yes,
2: Duncan.
0: I will accept that joke.
4: Wow.
0: I will accept
3: Anyone?
0: That.
3: Anyone?
0: I will accept that.
4: Thank you.
0: Very good.
2: Sometimes Thank you'll see a spider making a web, and you go, I'm just going to watch this for a little bit. That's what we just did.
0: Very nice.
3: Oh, I had something.
4: Yeah. You got there.
0: Yeah, this list is insane. There's a patron saint of twitching.
3: They have a saint of everything.
0: Yeah. Mm-hmm. That's, by the way, Saint Cornelius.
1: A lot of them have a lot of categories. Like one saint will have multiple.
2: Yes.
4: I have the right. Actors and comedians.
0: Mm-hmm. Oh, here you go. Yeah, you're right, Chris.
4: St. Genesius.
0: St. Catherine of Alexandria has about 20.
1: Yeah.
0: She's the patron saint of unmarried girls.
4: Oh.
0: Tanners, theologians, haberdashers, and maidens, among many others, including lawyers.
3: Tanners, leather finishers or something?
0: Yeah. Wow.
1: That was big back then.
0: We never really got to sports, did we?
3: Yeah, I don't know how that happened.
0: Sorry.
3: Let's talk more about the Catholic religion and saints.
1: I touched the tomb of Saint Francis when I was on my Italy vacation. That was pretty cool.
4: There's the patron saint of heavy metal.
2: Oh, who's that?
4: The Twisted Sisters.
2: Oh, that's right. Yes.
4: Nothing?
0: Nothing. Nothing over here.
2: There's the patron saint of big drooly dogs.
3: Oh,
4: yeah.
3: Oh, the St. Bernard.
2: That's right, yeah.
0: Oh, yeah, yeah, yeah.

0: What's coming up in sports?
1: Fight on the field after a game. Two-game suspension, reduced to one, actually. We'll show it to Tom, and he'll get nervous.
2: Cause fight on the field.
1: Two very big men fighting, and they're angry at each other.
0: My interview with William Shatner will be coming up momentarily. Also, the shoo-in of the week with Matt Edgington.
2: The edge.
1: And we'll sell you the whole seat, but you'll only need the edge.
0: And I'll remind you that you can go to bobandtom.com. Make your picks, pigskin picks. Enter for week 6 in the NFL. All you got to do is pick the winners, and you could win that $500 gift card from Steven Singer Jewelers while you're at the website. Orange Insole Sweepstakes, a $515 gas card in honor of 15 years of Orange Insoles. And you could be a winner of that, too. So have some fun.
1: And I need an old wives' tale cure or treatment for a headache, because I've tried conventional medicines and things over the counter.
3: Oh, do you have one daily?
1: And a graveyard and a cat.
2: Have you tried shutting up about it?
1: I'm sorry. Hang on, I'm thinking about it. You know what?
2: Just give it a try.
1: I will take a look at that. Thank you, Josh.
0: Maybe do something to distract the pain from your head by putting something else.
1: Should I touch my thickness?
0: No. I meant,
3: I could kick you in the thickness.
0: I meant like...
1: Christy's going to kick me in the thickness.
3: That would distract.
0: Sit on something uncomfortable, and then that'll take your mind off the pain in your head.
1: All right.
0: When we come back, we'll review.
1: We'll take suggestions for something to shove up my butt.
0: These are the O'Reilly Auto Parts Studios. 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
8: Good morning. The details have been released about that horrible crash Saturday night in Brooklyn. 44-year-old Jamie Barrett of Brooklyn was killed and 3 others injured in a 2-vehicle collision at the intersection of Highway 49 and School Street. A RAV4 driven by Mindy Huffman ran a red light and struck Barrett's Suburban. Passengers Jimmy and Jalen Barrett, along with Huffman, were taken to the hospital for treatment. That crash happened just 2 days before the Brooklyn School Board voted to formally declare the intersection dangerous. Cooler temperatures coming, fall hunting season begins, and safety remains a top priority for sportsmen heading out into the woods. 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
2: Howdy.
4: Howdy do. Hello, Pat Godwin.
5: Hello, Chick McGee.
4: Hello, Josh.
5: Hi there.
4: That's Josh Arnold. He's back. He's on a kibbutz. There's Ace Cosby. I'm Chick. Hello, Tom.
3: Hello, Chick McGee.
4: Doing sports.
3: Coming up, we're going to talk with William Shatner, the very fine actor. But first, we go to the sports desk with Chick McGee.
4: Los Angeles Rams offensive lineman Alaric Jackson. I hope they call him Al. A-L-A-R-I-C. Alaric Jackson had his two-game suspension for punching a member of the Buffalo Bills after the game reduced to one. Yesterday, he appealed the initial ruling. The hearing officer, Derek Brooks, yes, that Derek Brooks from the Tampa Bay Buccaneers, jointly appointed by the NFL and the Players Association, reduced the suspension. Jackson was disciplined without pay for striking Buffalo linebacker Bradley Chubb in the face after the team's overtime game on Monday night, which the Bills won. He will not play in the Rams game this weekend against the Cardinals. I believe we have some video of the altercation. It's pretty plain there. Here he comes. There's Chubb, number 9. What's your problem?
2: Ooh.
4: Boom! Yeah. Now that you know where to look, you'll see it. I'm not sure how
2: Chubb put his finger in his face.
4: I don't know how.
5: No way did he deserve that.
4: Head didn't.
3: You mean, did he deserve to get punched?
2: No.
5: Right.
2: God, no. Nobody deserves to get punched.
3: Is a one-game suspension enough for that?
5: No.
3: Blatant?
5: If I were his coach, he wouldn't play another 4 games. I know that's never going to happen.
4: Oh.
5: But a good coach would go, no, you obviously cannot conduct yourself in a way that's befitting my team.
4: That's not Rams football.
2: Wasn't there a situation like this in college football? Where I'll shut up now.
5: No, what? I don't know.
4: They always have.
2: I believe there was a player that got into an altercation, and the coach just you're done, you're out.
3: The interesting thing about it is the one guy has his uniform off.
2: Yeah, it was after the game,
3: so he's had a lot of time to think about it.
2: Right.
4: Well, that's the number one rule they teach you. If there's you always keep your helmet on, especially if a fight's going to break out. Don't take your helmet off.
3: But he had time to think about what he was going to do.
4: Oh, yeah, he thought about it. He walked all the way over from where they had been talking.
3: So this is why I would make it longer. It's premeditated. Mm-hmm. It wasn't just a spontaneous bit of anger.
4: Right.
3: He was still pissed.
4: He was getting madder and madder.
3: Yeah. Mm.
4: Have you ever been mad enough to punch somebody in the face? Or take a swing?
3: I am right now.
5: Oh, my gosh. What are you so upset about?
3: If none of those people are here.
5: Oh, okay.
2: Have you ever? I've never hit another person. Have you?
4: In other sports? No, I...
2: Never been in a fight? No. Mm-mm. I'm not
5: I've tackled a person. I've never punched somebody in the face.
4: I saw a fight in a bar one night, and it's not at all like it is in the movies.
3: Yeah. There's like, you don't get that sound in multiple punches. It's one punch and a shove.
4: Just chairs are really heavy.
6: I never hit anybody, Your Honor.
2: All right, Pat, you're exempt from the conversation.
4: You know, Pat was out in the front yard.
3: On the front lawn,
4: on the lawn.
3: Yeah.
6: Cops were called.
4: Rolling around on the lawn with
3: Irish temper.
5: Attaboy, Patrick. Show him.
4: Southeastern Conference Commissioner Greg Sankey,
5: you're welcome,
4: says the league is considering its own rules for college sports if Congress doesn't establish national standards. Speaking at SEC Basketball Media Days, Sankey...
3: You're welcome.
4: Emphasized the need for federal help, but noted the conference might take a more active role if Congress falls short.
5: They want Congress involved?
4: Yes. Last month, the Senate passed a bill to regulate college sports, addressing athlete payments and transfers. Sankey.
7: You're welcome.
4: Also discussed
3: expanding. This is my new favorite. This
4: is college football playoff from 12 to 24 teams, showing more openness to the idea. Sankey.
2: You're welcome.
4: Addressed the issue of professional.

0: professional athletes returning to college as well, restating the SEC's stance against it. There you go. That's a can of worms.
1: Do you think
0: open,
1: the players should get one transfer and that's it?
0: The genie is out of the bottle.
1: I know.
2: I just hope this story lingers so we can do the Sankey gag. I like this.
0: I do like the Sankey. That's the only reason I did this.
2: What's the best one of these over the years? There have been a couple.
0: Oh, Saquon Barkley.
3: Yeah, that tops. Yeah.
2: What was the tennis one you had for so long?
1: Don't Go Changin'.
0: Don't Go Changin'.
2: I love that.
0: Don't go, Michael Chang. Yeah. Don't Go Changin'.
2: That was a good one. Yeah.
0: What do you think he's doing now, Michael Chang?
1: Coaching tennis.
0: Is he?
1: Probably.
0: Down there in Florida?
1: Yeah.
0: I bet he is. They've got nice weather in Florida. You ever notice that?
2: Depends. Yeah, be hot in the summer.
0: Let's see. Jake Bowers and Garrett Mitchell hit back-to-back home runs off Blake Snell. He was on the bump in the seventh inning to help the Brewers beat the Dodgers 6-2 in Game 3 of the National League Championship Series. Milwaukee now a 3
2: You want to go with, what's that, Snell?
3: Oh, boy, a little Leonard Skinner.
2: A little Skinner for you. Ooh, what's that? Is that too...
0: Surprisingly, I find that very pleasant. Yes.
2: Okay, try it again.
0: Jake Bowers and Garrett Mitchell hit back-to-back home runs off Blake...
2: Ooh, that smell.
0: Snell.
2: That smell.
1: Snell.
2: Yeah. Snell. I did it wrong.
3: That's yeah. Snell. You said it.
2: Ah, no, darn it.
0: Yeah. Or should I go Blake Snell. Blake Snell?
2: Ooh, that smell.
0: Yeah, yeah, maybe
2: we No, I like Blake. That ooh, that smell.
0: Okay, before?
2: Yeah.
0: Okay.
2: During?
1: After.
0: We'll learn.
3: Yeah, I remember Jalen Hurts was fun. Remember?
1: Yeah, Jalen.
0: Jalen Hurts.
2: Yeah. Yeah, I don't think everybody got that. Do you think that?
3: With Nazareth and
1: Linda Ronstadt. I love Hurts. Everybody's heard that song.
2: That's a climb down the ladder, change the channel song.
0: What about Now You're Messing with a Son of a Bitch? What about that?
3: Hair of the Dog.
0: Yeah.
3: Yes, that is not a change the channel song.
2: That's a great song, but that's too long to use in a name. Who would it work for? Lionel Messi with a son of a bitch.
1: He retired.
2: Lionel.
3: Don't Lionel Messi with a son of a bitch.
0: I like it.
3: Lionel Messi with a son of a bitch.
2: And I know, before, I don't want to get any mad. I know it's Lionel.
3: I hope somebody does take the time to write us that it's
0: also
3: Lionel.
0: Lionel Trains.
1: Mm-hmm. No.
3: And Lionel Richie.
0: Hello? Have I told you the...
3: Is it you?
0: The baggage tag I got my daughter for Christmas. It's Lionel Richie. And it says, hello, am I the bag you're looking for? Funny stuff.
2: That's nice.
0: A young girl from Japan has broken the Guinness for... son of a...
3: You could do that for condoms,
4: stupid
3: too.
4: Stupid world record.
3: A little Richie condom.
0: Oh, really? Hello, is the condom I'm looking for?
3: It's stuck in you.
1: Oh
3: boy.
1: God.
2: Wow, Pat.
3: His daughter. No, not for your daughter.
0: Well, that's what I meant. That's what I said.
3: I meant general.
0: God. Every time I see her, I say, she's not married. And I say, I think it's wonderful. You're still a virgin. She's 33. Uh-huh. A young girl from Japan who's younger than that has broken the Guinness World Record for the youngest club DJ.
3: Oh, really? How old?
0: Ilumi Maeda. M-A-E-D-A was 6 years and 99 days old when she performed for over an hour at the Yokohama That's No Mama Club and achieved the title.
3: Oh, I bet it's adorable.
0: The performer envisions a lifelong career DJing, but she told Guinness she also wants to open an ice cream shop.
3: Well, what six-year-old doesn't?
0: When you're 6 years old, ice cream runs your world, doesn't it? Oh, how adorable is she? Oh, my God.
1: Oh, look at that.
3: She got the turntables. She got the laptop.
0: That's right. She got the certificate.
2: Baby shark and Twinkle Twinkle Little Star.
0: Baby shark.
2: Okay.
3: She is cute.
1: She is
3: good
1: cute.
3: For her.
0: Very, very cute.
3: Yep. She has to have a good sense of
0: rhythm.
3: Yeah. Yeah. Timing.
0: Beats.
3: All that.
0: Know what the buttons do.
3: Yes. Yes. You don't want to go from a 4-3 song into a 7-1.
1: No.
2: What does that mean?
3: I don't know.
2: Oh, that's
3: but I'm not a DJ. That's why I'm not a DJ.
2: Turntable terms. But she can't be a DJ. She's too young to be vaping up there.
0: But I think everyone
2: pointing at the ceiling.
0: Everyone who's been on the air, you have to realize what speed you're working with.
3: Right.
0: What you're going to play.
2: I see.
0: Right, Tom?
2: Yeah, absolutely. Right. Coming up, we're going to talk with comedian Al Jackson. We're going to talk with actor William Shatner. He's on tour. Mr. Shatner's going around with the movie The Wrath of Khan, doing special screenings. He'll be stopping, among other spots, real soon. Madison, Wisconsin, Joliet, Illinois, Indy, Louisville, and Greater Cleveland and Northfield, Ohio, all on the way. Also, coming up, the Shoo-In of the Week, starring Chick McGee.
0: Yeah, baby.
2: And our winner this week, Matt Edgington. We call him the Edge.
0: The Edge.

0: And we're going to talk to The Edge, and he's from Grundy Center, Iowa. I want to find
1: some early Edge. Of course, he's famous for being in U2, but he was also in this band. Mm-hmm. This is him on guitar. I didn't know if you know that.
0: One of the great cowbell.
2: Yeah.
1: That's him. That's The Edge right there. What do you think of

0: That is that's a high note, isn't it?
1: Yeah, oh, yeah. It is.
0: Can you get up there?
2: No, yeah,
3: I mean, with a band behind me and way in the back.
2: You know what?
3: In the mix. Yes.
2: He couldn't do it, and it didn't stop him.
0: I see.
2: And they recorded it.
0: Thank you very much. Now, I want to remind you that we have our pigskin pick'em out there, but also in the world of prize picks, got some interesting things going on.
2: Yes, we do, Tom. You're right. 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
0: Thank you very much, Chick McGee. Coming up, William Shatner, comedian Al Jackson, The Edge with the shoo-in of the week. Also, from the Incogni news desk, we have a new mayor, Mayor Hitler, in the news.
1: It's even worse. You know,
4: what kind of campaign
2: and he was elected?
4: Do you have to run that it's so good that you can overcome that?
1: Well, and it gets worse.
0: It gets worse.
4: Wow.
1: Yeah.
0: Yeah.
2: Holy hell.
0: And that's exactly why we chose to run it. And something you don't want to do with a World War I era a bit of munitions, if you will. We'll find out what happened there. From the O'Reilly Auto Parts Studios, this is the Bob and Tom Show.
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6: Good morning. 47-year-old Cameron Cooper has pleaded guilty to theft of property and second-degree forgery. Investigators found that he altered bank deposit slips by gluing fake numbers over totals, and he was voiding cash transactions in the point-of-sale system that he was operating in order to hide stolen funds. He's been sentenced to 5 years of supervised probation in order to pay back to the store, where he was the store manager, by the way, about $17,000 in restitution, plus court costs and fines, and he has to complete a GED course. In other news, this reminder, Craighead County property taxes are due today. If you pay after today, there's a 10% late fee, and who wants that? You can pay online. We've got a link to pay in our story. 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Or you can even use the drop box that's outside the annex on Union. Like I said, there's a link to pay in our story at JonesboroRightNow.com and the Jonesboro Right Now app. UKA Storm Team forecast. 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I'm Brett Hall with the Jonesboro Media Group.
7: ABC News, I'm Sherry Preston. 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
7: Some Trump supporters, like rancher Scott Belden, however, say,
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7: Hit hard by rising diesel prices, oil prices slipping a little bit this morning. After the Consumer Price Index showed prices that we all pay for everything up 3.7% the last year, this morning we get a look at what wholesale prices are doing. Ukraine launching early morning attacks on a Russian refinery, effectively ending President Trump's so-called energy ceasefire. Ukraine's president says Russia never abided by it. This is ABC News.
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7: Hi, Chick McGee.
6: 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Hello, Pat Godwin.
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6: You're talking about the Shoe-In of the Week coming up, and I'm going to pick this week against Matt Edgington.
11: The Edge.
6: We call him The Edge. And people say, Chick, what's your favorite U2 song? And I would have to say it's this one, one of their early ones. Remember this one?
8: Yeah, I like it.
6: Oh, or as Tom would say, remember this? I will follow.
11: Good. That's The Edge on the guitar.
6: I will something, something.
8: It's like Hawaiian or something, remember?
6: Oh, yeah.
13: I was on the outside.
11: I'd go for the one with B.B. King.
6: Oh, that's too.
7: The Streets Have No Name.
6: When Love Comes to Town.
7: Love Comes to Town.
11: That's great.
6: Badass.
11: But we're going to be talking to The Edge, but not that The Edge.
9: Right.
11: Matt is, once again, from Grundy City, Iowa.
6: We can't forget it now. We need to keep giving the winners nicknames. We've let that go.
11: Okay, and that was an easy one.
6: Edge, yeah.
11: Yeah. What was I going to tell you? 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While you're there, don't forget the Orange Insole Sweepstakes, $515 gas card. That'd be kind of cool to win. So just have some fun. On another note, I had a chance to talk with William Shatner the other day. Mr. Shatner, 95 years old, and we have a video. We did a Zoom call. He looks 50, and he's funny and great. He's going on a tour. He's got a bunch of stuff going on, actually. He's got a podcast with his daughter talking about how they both survived stage 4 cancer. I asked him about that, but he does have that podcast out there. He's got a heavy metal album on the way out, and he's doing this tour. He's showing the movie The Wrath of Khan, and then he comes out and answers questions and talks about it, et cetera, et cetera. He's going to be in Madison, Wisconsin, coming up Wednesday.

0: Wednesday evening, October 28th at the Orpheum. Then Thursday, he'll be in Joliet, Illinois. Friday in Indy at the Murat. Saturday, Louisville. And Saturday, of course, is Halloween, that particular Saturday. He'll be at the Louisville Palace. And then he'll be in Greater Cleveland in Northfield, Ohio, at the MGM Northfield. So that's it. And this, I talked to Mr. Shatner on Monday, and well, that's unusual. I'm wearing the same hat and the same shirt.
1: No, that's not unusual.
2: No, it's not wear every day.
1: Okay.
2: Quite usual.
0: Yeah, I got a lot of these
3: You're
0: shirts.
3: You're the weirdest
0: on.
3: Guy you know. You know
1: he
3: that.
1: Shouldn't have said anything. People would think it was lies.
0: That's true. Yeah, I just realized.
3: Blew it.
0: I've got a lot of those black
3: Blew
0: shirts.
3: It
0: okay, let's roll the tapes, if you please.
3: Oh, yeah.
0: I am joined by William Shatner. Mr. Shatner, sir, I can't believe you're going out on tour. This is fantastic.
4: Well, I do this fairly frequently. I tour with, this is an interesting evening in the theater. I'll be there with a movie, a Star Trek movie, The Wrath of Khan, arguably the best of, or one of the best of the movies of Star Trek. And I'll come on after the movie's over. I'll come on stage. So that evening, you get this refurbished film that is lovely, very meaningful and very moving, and that I'll come out. And hopefully won't destroy the illusion and have fun with you, the audience. And that, so you have this theater evening of film and live, and it's really a wonderful, entertaining time. I urge your audience to come and visit with me. I'll be in Madison, I'll be in Joliet, Indianapolis, Louisville, and Northfield. So if you guys come out there, I'd be delighted to see you and talk to you and
0: That's
4: have
0: great.
4: A good time.
0: And by the way, the Louisville show is going to be Saturday, October 31st. The last time I checked, that was Halloween. Will there?
4: Yeah, come with your masks.
0: Well, I just saw
4: and
0: a dog.
4: I'll come with my face and we'll both have an illusion.
0: I just saw a dog walking back of you over there. Is that your dog?
4: I got my dog. I got one of my Dobies. Just came to say hello. You know, I communicate with my dogs all the time. And he came and I've closed off the door to the balcony so he won't bark while this is going on. And he came over to me, he licked my hand. And what he told me, and this is the way dogs talk. He said, "You've closed the door to the balcony. Could you open the door for me so I can bark?"
0: Mr. Shatner, a couple quick things. You're going to be talking about The Wrath of Khan, and critically considered to be the best of the movies. I'm sure you've been asked every question about that. I'd like
4: well,
0: to.
4: Well, not really. I'm sure that in your fertile mind there are other questions that haven't been asked. I agree with you. It's a great movie.
0: Yeah, I just have a yes or no question. You'll see why in a second. A yes or no question. Are there still some secrets? Are there still some secrets about that movie that you have never revealed?
4: Yes.
0: Okay, good. I'm not going to go any further. That's good to know.
4: Because then nobody ever, if you do, nobody will ever be able to ask that question again.
0: By the way, you are, I know, do you still ride your horses, right?
4: If I could get out of here now, I would go to the stable and ride a horse.
0: And I know you've been doing that, obviously, for a long, long time.
4: Many years.
0: How often have you been on a horse on film? Movies or TV?
4: Quite a bit. I probably was stretched the most riding a saddlebred stud horse bareback. So no saddle, just me, like the Indian, like the Native Americans did, without a saddle. The saddle anchors you. You've got stirrups and all that, but your balance has to be extreme bareback. Otherwise, you fall off.
0: Yeah. You talk about your dogs talking. I happen to be a huge fan of the old show, Mr. Ed. One of the classic shows. I really enjoyed the talking horse. And have there been any occasions where you've done any comedy with a horse?
4: I was on film. Cameras rolling at a place I owned at the time, a farm. And one of the mares came over and kind of sniffed me and it was on camera. Just like, hey, the horse is ad-libbing. And I visited with the horse. And then I said, she spoke to me. And the guy behind the camera said, well, what did she say? She said to me, I'm so glad to be on this farm. And that's exactly what she did. She said to me, I'm so happy the grass is so green in Kentucky.
0: Oh, that's beautiful. Do you happen to have any memorabilia or props from The Wrath of Khan, since we're talking about your tour in which you'll be showing the movie?
4: I don't know why you were silent when I was making those films. If you had told me that it would be worth

0: a great deal of money. I'd have saved something. As far as I was concerned, the show was over. Everybody, they burned the sets. They burned the car. There was a call some years after Star Trek was the Star Trek I was on was canceled, but not, you know, like 2-3 years later, they dumped all the uniforms that had blood and mud and everything. They said out loud at Paramount, we're putting in the trash all these dirty uniforms. If you want to come and get a uniform, you know, you can. So people at the studio came and what do they call it? Dumpster dived to get those costumes. If somebody had told me they'd be worth, I don't know, you know, like hundreds of thousands of dollars, maybe even $1 million. If somebody had told me, but no, they all dumpster dived without me.
1: Oh, real quick, on the set of Wrath of Khan, was it all serious business or was there any humor? I know you weren't actually with Ricardo Montalban as you filmed it, but was there?
0: No, it's true. There were scenes, we did a lot of scenes together, but he would shoot his at some point in time and I'd shoot mine, and they put it together the way they do on film. But I had known Ricardo for many years. He didn't know it, but as a kid, I went to see a musical from Montreal. My parents would go down to Broadway, take me with them, and we'd go, you know, spend a week going to shows. And I saw a show. Why do I remember a show called Jamaica? And I saw this dancer, and I thought, wow, he's really good. And then I saw him on film, and I thought, oh, that's the guy that was dancing. And he was playing Latin Lovers. And finally, I met him, Ricardo Montalban, and he became like an acquaintance. And then he did the Star Trek twice, and we became really good friends. And Ricardo and I, he got crippled. He was a great dancer. And can you imagine, yes, you can, how a dancer whose body is their, not only their livelihood, but their joy, becoming crippled. His hips went. And he walked with a cane, then he walked with crutches, and finally he couldn't walk at all and died not walking. But he had evolved. He had gotten through weights these incredible pectorals that was the envy of every woman who met him.
1: Yeah, wow. Well, I know we have to take off. I just want to say real quick, a quick plug for your Apple Podcasts, No Time But Now, which people that are dealing with cancer need to watch this. It's Mr. Shatner and his daughter Melanie.
0: My daughter and I recovered from stage 4 cancer about the same time. LifeWave is its sponsor, and we're having a great time, and it's a wonderful show.
1: Yeah, check that out. And again, I'll give you the dates. Mr. Shatner begins October 28th, Madison, in this order: Madison, Joliet, Indy, Louisville, Northfield, Ohio. Right near Cleveland, Ohio, actually, the outskirts of Cleveland. Mr. William Shatner, live in person with the Wrath of Khan. Thank you very much, sir.
0: How generous of you. Thank you so much.
2: That was Bill, Mr. William Shatner. And at the end, I kind of tried to squeeze in a plug on a very serious note. As William Shatner mentioned, both he and his daughter, stage 4 cancer, and they are both survivors and cancer-free. But they do have a podcast, portions of which have been released. It's available on, I know, iHeartRadio, on Apple Podcasts. And if it's something you're dealing with, you might want to listen to that. They have a lot of interesting stories about it and a lot of positivity. So I would certainly recommend that, as well as the tour. And William Shatner does have a heavy metal album on the way and a couple of books coming out. He's always busy. And last time we talked to him, he had just gone up in the Blue Origin rocket. Mm-hmm. Remember that?
3: Oh, yeah.
2: It was like a religious experience for him. But now, am I correct when I say he looks 50?
4: Oh, yeah.
3: He looks very young, yes. He does not look 95, that's for sure.
2: I look 100, which
3: Why
2: is weird.
3: Why didn't you ask him who his surgeon was? That's what I would have done.
2: I don't, he looks, you know, something, incredible. I don't know if he has.
5: Really?
4: The thing about it is he doesn't, his face doesn't look like it's been.
3: Right. I know, that's what, yeah, that's no. why I want to know who so his surgeon is.
2: So it's not the Kenny Rogers guy, because when Kenny Rogers died, he looked more like Pat Godwin.
3: Right.
4: I don't know that he's had surgery. I don't know.
5: Wait a minute. Why are you attacking Pat?
2: I'm not attacking Pat.
5: Why,
6: I think the way you stuck me in there kind of was
2: no. It's because when Pat did that charity show and they'd made an AI poster,
3: And it kind of looked like Kenny,
2: and it right. didn't look like
4: Pat.
2: Sounds
4: like backpedaling to me, but
2: the same way. Absolutely. No, not at all. I'm exactly on point and entirely correct as usual. And do you remember in that poster,

0: Did you ever see Kenny Rogers after he had the surgery?
1: Yeah, it looked
0: he was unrecognizable.
2: Yeah. The more you try to explain it, the more I'm convinced.
0: Okay, yeah, okay, good. You just continue to play with the thickness.
3: Well, if he hasn't had if he hasn't had surgery, I'd like to know his skincare routine.
1: That is seriously amazing for him.
3: He looks great.
0: Not to mention the fact that he's witty and coherent.
2: Yeah, we could all be so lucky.
0: My mother lived to be 96.
2: And she was a drooling mess, right?
0: And she was a beautiful woman. She was very athletic.
4: Never
0: and
4: found love.
1: At 96?
0: No, that's the thing. She
2: never found true love.
0: Right.
1: She wasn't running still, though, doing.
0: She wasn't running, Pat. She was pole vaulting at 96. I'm just saying she looked 96. When she left us. But, I mean, Shatner, it's amazing.
2: Late-life lesbianism can do wonders for the...
4: Absolutely. Get your blood pumping. Yeah.
0: Do you want me to... Are we doing mothers?
2: We're doing dead mothers.
4: Yeah, there you go.
2: My mom listens.
0: Your mother is lovely. and you know what you're going to have to do after the show today?
2: What's that?
0: You're going to have to go get your mom...
4: And by the way...
0: Just a second, because I happen to know about this. His mother wants an Aura frame.
4: Yes.
0: AuraFrames.com.
2: Yes.
0: Because I was saying how nice it would be, if you were, your mom could take an Aura frame and have it at her home.
2: Right.
0: And then you could send photographs of me every morning and she'd, oh, look, there's Tom.
4: Of me.
0: The man who keeps my son in bread.
1: Does your mom like Aura?
0: And then.
2: She does. She said, and she texted me, I want an Aura frame. And I replied, then you shall have one, mother.
1: Oh.
2: Yes.
0: What she'd really like are pictures of grandkids. But no.
2: She's got plenty of grandkids.
0: King Bachelor. Oh, I mean, grandkids from the one with the, you know, hearty DNA.
2: Well, I just sent her pictures of my crumbled up t-shirts.
0: God, I hope she's listening.
4: That's funny.
0: Does she get that joke?
3: I'm sure she
2: did my laundry. She gets that joke.
3: Yeah, she had four boys.
0: Yeah, that's
3: who
0: right.
3: knows?
0: Oh, that's four right.
3: Boys. Yeah.
4: Hey, you want to hear the top 10 Halloween songs of all time? You want to come back with that?
0: I know where it starts and ends with, absolutely.
1: We know what? Your favorite song of all time.
4: What?
3: Monster Mash. You know that.
1: It's not begins and ends.
2: It's not on here.
1: Gotta be on there.
4: I'm kidding. I'm having a little fun.
0: Yeah. Cool. If you were watching the news last night, inflation keeps inflating. Yikes. What's going on out there? Well,
4: that's the proper response. Yikes.
0: Yeah, you go to the grocery store, you walk out with one bag and go, this was $60? What's going on? Well, I don't know. I can't help you there. I don't know what happened. I don't know how to control that. I do know that if you're a homeowner like I am, you may have some equity in that property of yours. If you've owned it for 10 years, the average American property that's 10 years old has doubled in value since 2016. So it's pretty serious out there. If you want to take advantage of the equity in your home, you can do a refi. Even with today's interest rates, it makes sense for a lot of people. The experts... They're called American Financing. They were talking to me and they were saying the average client that's done a refi at American Financing is saving about $800 a month. Obviously, it's different for everybody. It might work for you. It might not. I don't know. But the only way to find out is to talk to them. It takes about 10 minutes and they can tell you, based on a little bit of research, what the situation would be. So consider doing a refi on your home and taking out some of that equity in the form of money, cash. Pay off those high-interest credit cards or put in a new kitchen, buy a new car. It's your money. I'm not going to tell you what to do other than buy an Aura frame for Josh's mom. Now, it's AmericanFinancing.net. 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

0: doing that. Coming up the night before Halloween, October 30th, downtown at the Murat with Mr. William Shatner, live and in person. Kind of cool. Coming up, our good buddy Greg Warren, part of a very special comedy show at Clues on October 23rd, also a Friday. Details coming up.
1: Hey, welcome back to the Bob and Tom Show. 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
2: Well, hi.
1: Hey, she's at the Incogni News Desk. There's Pat Godwin.
3: Hey, chick.
1: Hi, Pat. How you been? How you doing? What do you say? What do you know?
3: I know you.
1: All right. There's Josh Arnold.
4: Hi.
1: Ah. There's Ace Cosby.
5: Howdy.
1: Howdy do. I'm Chick. Hello, Tom.
0: Hello, everybody. We've got the Incogni News Desk. Maybe we could go with the Incognito News Desk and have Christy in disguise.
2: Let's Christy
1: in
2: people.
1: Disguise.
5: Bump, bump, bump. That'd be fun.
0: Before we get to your list,
1: don't you like that?
0: Of the greatest Halloween shows and today in history, no, Pat's got a great new song.
1: Greatest Halloween song.
0: We have, I've been told there's an electronic signal coming in. There it is.
6: Hey, it's me, Ed Septic, the number two plumber in the tri-state area, cutting farts and breaking hearts since 91.
0: Oh, nice.
6: Hi, Ed. How's it going, Bob and Tom?
5: Nice to see you.
6: I got a big day ahead. I got to go lower the water level in my buddy Pat Porter's toilet bowls.
5: Really?
6: Yeah, he was recently diagnosed with SLB.
0: What's that?
6: Super long balls.
2: Oh,
6: yes. Anywho, I just wanted to call and let you know I'm running a super spooky special month of October. Don't let high plumbing prices scare the crap out of you. Call Ed Septic, 1-800-DOWN-THE-BROWN. I'm trying to raise money to pay for my upcoming surgery.
2: Oh, no. What's wrong?
6: Yeah, you ever heard of a deviated septum, Christy?
2: Deviated septum?
6: Yeah. Ever since I judged that Franklin County super hot chili cook-off, I've been suffering from a deviated rectum.
0: Oh, boy, they gotta sew that up, huh?
6: Yeah, blew it out real good. Oh. Well, I better mosey along. I got a 10:30. I gotta get going. Remember, I'm Ed Septic. I'll bang your pipes. Never your wife.
5: Thank you, Ed. Good luck with the surgery there.
2: Yeah, deviated rectum. Not something you want.
0: That'd be twin poops. They would separate at birth. We have an opportunity now to educate you.
1: Yes.
0: Before we get to Mayor Hitler in the news and the greatest Halloween songs, we have to do a little bit of history for you. If you'd be kind enough.
1: Sing it. You know the words.
0: I kind of like to rate the day in history. Like if it's a huge day or an okay day.
1: Also, like a 10 would be an amazing history day.
0: And a
1: 3.
0: Yeah. Today, it's okay. We got...
5: That'll keep him listening.
0: Josh,
1: That's fair.
0: Josh is being fair.
1: What the hell is wrong with you?
0: That's fair. Josh, the listeners trust me that even though I'm saying it's a mediocre day in history... We're going to with your help.
2: Did you hear what you
0: said? We're going to squeeze listeners some comedy out.
2: You think listeners trust you?
0: Listeners trust
2: you.
0: Oh, unbelievable.
5: Since Cronkite has a media figure been so trusted.
1: That's right, Uncle Tom.
2: Okay. God love you.
0: Okay. Now, I'm going to ask you who this is, and I bet Josh gets it. In the news, going back quite a ways, 11-year-old Grace Beadle, B-E-D-E-L-L, famous for what?
5: Asking Abraham Lincoln to grow a beard.
0: I knew you'd get that. Very good.
1: That's right.
0: She wrote him a letter and said, for the love of God, grow a beard with that ugly face.
1: Cover that face up. I'm President of the United States.
0: I think she said, lose the stovepipe hat, go with a beret. He ignored that.
5: He did, yeah.
0: And then she said, P.S., end slavery. So, it's a pretty
1: important. So she had some good ideas.
5: I'd like to think Lincoln did a montage, like in an 80s movie, of trying on hats behind a curtain, walking out, and his wife, Mary Todd, was shaking her head.
2: No, that ain't it.
5: We're walking on sunshine.
1: That's right.
5: He comes out with a beret, goes back, comes out with a sombrero.
0: Safari hat. That'd be a great gag.
2: Cowboy hat.
3: We should do that with Oscar as Lincoln.
2: Yeah.
1: A visor.
0: Oh, write that down.
3: That would be funny.
0: It's a must do.

0: Let's see now.
1: And then the stovepipe.
2: And of course, the workman's hat. Hard hat with the two beer holders. Right. Now,
0: this has nothing to do with today in history. However, I went down a rabbit hole yesterday researching this.
1: All right. Big fans of the rabbit hole.
0: Do you remember who preceded Abraham Lincoln in the White House?
2: Gibson.
0: Right? I wouldn't have known either. James Buchanan. But what's James interesting is
1: Bucky Buchanan. Yeah.
0: He lived with a man. He was never married. He lived with William Rufus King, a senator from Alabama.
1: Yep. Tell me something good.
0: Great song. The funny thing is, other politicians at the time referred to Senator King as Buchanan's wife.
2: Ooh. I'm coming up.
0: Yeah.
3: They both lived in the White House.
1: He would come home at that
2: time.
1: Or
2: the executive manor.
1: Right. Hey, Rufus.
4: Calm down, bitch.
1: Every night.
0: That's just a fascinating, a little bit of obscure trivia, which, again, nothing to do with today's. But the reason I'm reading this is Andrew Jackson called Senator King Miss Nancy, or sometimes Aunt Fancy.
2: Aunt Fancy.
0: Oh, so even then.
1: Rough. So they knew.
3: They were not woke back
5: everybody.
3: Then.
1: Even then.
0: No, I'm not being critical. I just think it's really interesting.
1: No, I think given the year, I think that's amazingly, it was okay with them, evidently.
0: But then who knows what happened?
1: I
5: can tell you what happened.
1: At the very least, they're growing their pelvises.
0: Here's one for you, Christy.
3: Touching tips.
0: Do you know who the chemist Luis Miramontes is?
5: No.
1: He's chemist?
0: French. Yeah. In 1951, created the first oral contraceptive. He's known as the father of birth control.
1: Mm. You know, he went through a lot of experiments.
0: Oh, yeah. He's the father of 418 kids.
1: That's right.
0: Yeah. There were a lot of pills that didn't work.
2: Well, the first oral contraceptive, he just put a condom in his mouth.
1: Well, and after that, he tried corks for I don't know how
2: long. Yeah, that didn't work.
1: Swallow this. And
0: this is sad in a way.
1: Oh, good.
0: In 1980... the Kansas City Royals, George Brett.
1: Oh, yeah.
0: Was forced out of the World Series. You know why, Christy?
5: He had hemorrhoids, didn't he?
0: Yeah.
5: Yeah.
0: And sadly, when he died, that was in the first paragraph of his obituary.
5: Are you kidding me?
1: And the fact he was an umpire disallowed a home run because he had too much pine tar in his bat, and he came rushing out of the dugout.
2: He sure does.
1: Screaming and yelling.
0: Yeah.
1: Mostly because hemorrhoids hurt.
0: The reason he played so much is with those roids, he couldn't ride the bench.
5: No.
0: Hurt too much to sit down.
2: George Piles Brett.
0: Here's one for
1: that's
0: you.
1: Him.
0: Joshy.
2: Hi.
0: Since I've forgiven you for various indiscretions today, I'll do this one for you.
1: Hey, Josh. Tom's forgiven you.
2: Oh, thank goodness.
0: Wayne Gretzky. Passed.
1: Wayno.
0: Passed who? To become the NHL's all-time top scorer.
2: Bobby Hall.
0: Gordie Howe.
2: Gordie Howe.
0: One syllable last name. I'll give it to you.
2: That was in
0: 1989.
1: Mayno Howe, one chance.
0: This has got an interesting connection. In 1991, Mr. Clarence Thomas was confirmed as a Supreme Court justice.
1: He was nuts, wasn't he? He was a goof.
0: And Coca-Cola launched their famous Have a Coke and a Pubic Hair promotion. Yeah.
2: Yes.
0: Mm-hmm. Yes.
1: That's nuts.
0: Okay, a couple quick birthdays. 1844, Friedrich Nietzsche, the writer.
1: Okay, it sounded like you said Friedrich Nietzsche.
4: Hey, I'm Friedrich Nietzsche. Hey, all the drinks out of me.
1: What's your problem? Have some drinks.
5: He probably would have read his books. Would have been
0: a lot more popular because.
1: Let me buy you a highball, buddy.
0: Nietzsche is semi-incorrectly quoted as saying God is dead. And by the way, on August 25th of 1900, God declared Nietzsche dead. We'll just move on. We'll move on from there.
1: Aren't there pseudo intellectual Nietzsche? They call him Nietzsche.
2: Sometimes you'll hear like Nietzsche, like you'll hear a slight R, and it's weird.
0: Mm. Yeah, who knows? I know this one, Mario Puzo.
1: Oh yeah,
5: the Godfather.
0: He wrote the Godfather. Born in 1920, Puzo sounds like it could be a pejorative or slang term.
2: Hey, don't tell the wife I'm here with my puzo.
0: It could be. Did you get a whiff of that puzo?
1: Keep it on the.
2: Oh, you're going right for it.
3: Boy, man, you just right to the hole.
0: Did you know that I?
1: Right to the hole.
0: Did you know this?
1: I wrote it.
0: He wrote the massively overrated version of Superman with
2: Christopher Reeve.
1: Marlon Brando. Yes, you're exactly right. Yeah, you sure did.
0: Boy, that's a turd. Oof.
2: Boy, that was beloved. Critics and audiences alike.
5: Well, Tom hates everything.
1: Remember the "You Will Believe a Man Can Fly." Remember that?
0: Yeah.
1: All right, until he crashes his horse.
0: Oh, and then I'll do this one too. Ended up, I love this guy. Happy birthday, the great comedian Larry Miller.
3: Oh, we love Larry.
0: Yeah. He's your favorite comedian's favorite comedian. He's brilliant. What's the name of that one bit?
3: Five Stages of Drinking?
0: Yeah, The Stages of Drinking. Google that this afternoon. Watch it. It's just fantastic.
1: Gorgeous.
0: Okay, now it's time to get a song out of Pat. Oh, wait a minute.
5: Nope, not yet.
0: We'll have to come back with it.
5: No, we'll come back with Al. So we'll have to come back with it after Al.
0: Wow, we're going to come back with Al. Maybe you can ask Al what the top 10 Halloween songs are of all time.
1: Moment's gone.
0: Okay. No. I want to hear it.
1: No.
0: I hope you can join us back here. We'll be hanging out at the O'Reilly Auto Parts Studios. 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
10: Good morning. The details have been released about that horrible crash Saturday night in Brooklyn. 44-year-old Jamie Barrett of Brooklyn was killed and 3 others injured in a 2-vehicle collision at the intersection of Highway 49 and School Street. A RAV4 driven by Mindy Huffman ran a red light and struck Barrett's Suburban. Passengers Jimmy and Jalen Barrett, along with Huffman, were taken to the hospital for treatment. That crash happened just 2 days before the Brooklyn School Board voted to formally declare the intersection dangerous. Cooler temperatures coming, fall hunting season begins, and safety remains a top priority for sportsmen heading out into the woods. D&W Outdoors, which has served Northeast Arkansas hunters since 1987, is offering up a field-tested safety guide to help both veteran hunters and first-timers have a secure and successful season. We've got that safety guide in our Ask the Expert story at JonesboroRightNow.com and the Jonesboro Right Now app.

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1: ABC News, I'm Sherry Preston. Ukraine launching new attacks on a Russian oil refinery after officials there say Russia never honored President Trump's so-called energy ceasefire. OpenAI facing a new lawsuit. 8 states accusing it of creating an AI that's harmful to children. ABC's Sophie Flay.
2: The legal action comes amid growing concerns from families. Last year, writer Laura Riley wrote an essay for the New York Times saying her daughter spoke extensively to ChatGPT about her mental health struggles before taking her own life. Riley writing, I fear that in unleashing AI companions, we may be making it easier for our loved ones to avoid talking to humans about the hardest things, including suicide.
1: The Justice Department demanding answers from California. They say the state is non-citizens and they're allowed onto the voter rolls and has sent them ballots for the midterms. At least 34 children killed and dozens of people hurt after the roof of a private school collapsed in northwestern Pakistan earlier today. This is ABC News.
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7: No man, no woman, no one left behind. For the VFW, it's a credo that stands long after our fighting days are over. Because our service never stops. We're still serving. Which is why we pledge to help our own, no matter where they are or when they need us. Standing in lockstep with those who stood so

0: somebody's auntie. And that's like her specialty.
1: Yeah, that's true.
0: Like Gloria's bringing her corn chowder. And you're like, all right.
1: If she's bringing her biscuits, I'm in.
2: What else she bringing? She bringing MK.
1: Oh, yeah. Well, that actually reminds me of the first thing I want to ask Al.
3: Them cakes.
1: Al, I'm having a problem with something. This show is about language. Al. Yes.
2: Which show?
1: Al has more street cred than I do. Because the only street I really have cred on is, well, never mind.
3: It's down at the end of Lonely Street.
1: It's not that street. The point being, we had this list of words that are changing. Are you familiar with the term tramp stamp, Al?
0: I am.
1: And a tramp stamp, of course, is a tattoo hovering above the crack. The gluteal cleft, if you will, in the human buttocks.
4: God.
5: It's really the small of the back.
1: Yes.
4: Wow. We all know what a tramp stamp is.
2: If you were listening to you, you would go, get on with it.
1: No, I'm trying to.
2: Pick it up.
1: I want to make this clear to Al.
5: He knows. Al, he said he knows what it is.
1: We have been told.
2: like 9 times. And you kept explaining.
5: It was sort of embarrassing you even asked him if he knew what a tramp stamp was.
1: Yeah,
5: he knows what it
1: is. I'm not. Are you suggesting that Al has been.
5: No, he's a man who studies language. He knows what a tramp stamp is.
1: Oh, I see. You're not suggesting that a
2: he's
1: serious...
2: He's aware. He lives
5: I guarantee
2: in
5: he has slept with somebody who's had a tramp stamp.
6: Absolutely. Yeah. Ask him.
2: She might be asleep in the house right now.
5: Have you slept with a stamped tramp?
0: I think everybody has.
5: Yeah.
0: A bad back tattoo that you just have to look at the whole time. You're
4: Oh,
0: like,
4: Tom hasn't. Trust me.
1: You're looking at her back tattoo? Well, now I know what's going on there.
4: Well, he's watching the hockey game.
1: Okay. anyway, Al.
3: Nothing but missionary to make a baby.
1: The New York Post is reporting that Gen Z has new names. The tramp stamp is now called a cake topper.
5: Which is better, I think.
6: I like it.
1: I don't like it. Don't like it, Al, because tramp stamp has judgment in it, which I like.
0: Right.
1: Cake topper sounds like something pleasant and happy and okay.
5: To me, it is pleasant and happy.
2: Yeah.
0: It is. And you know what? That kind of shows the difference in the generations. Because tramp stamp is just like, it's just demeaning you. Like, oh, if you have that and somebody's, you know, done that with you, you're definitely a tramp. But this one's like, assuming you have cakes. I like that. We don't know if you got cakes, but we're assuming you do. So shout out to that.
1: And I'm not saying that having one is bad. I'm just saying it is.
5: Yes, you are, because your argument is that the judgment's being sucked out of it. Therefore, it's inherently bad.
1: No, I'm judging it as hot.
5: No, you are not.
4: Yes,
5: you certainly are
4: not.
1: I'm judging it as skanky, dirty leg. I like it.
5: There you go.
1: Dirty leg.
0: Can I ask something? And I am not being rude to the people out there that have tramp stamps. What is best case scenario for a tramp stamp for you? Because I think because of where they're located, they're going to default into kind of marine animal. I might not love that.
1: You don't want to have like your kids' names as a tramp stamp.
5: That's true. I would agree.
2: That's probably true.
5: Right.
1: Christy visually shrank over there.
4: I know someone who had their lover's name.
1: No. Is a tramp stamp?
4: Yes.
0: Well, yeah.
4: And that lover did not stick around.
2: Well, yeah.
6: Yeah.
4: Yeah.
1: Then what do you do?
4: Another guy named Steve, I guess.
0: you find a guy with poor eyesight. Yeah.
1: Okay.
0: I don't think men would really even get. That's more common than you think. I think people getting somebody else's name on them, isn't that the number one thing that tattoo shops kind of do, is cover those up?
1: They take off the wedding rings.
4: That's got one of those.
6: I have a cover up.
1: They take off the tattooed wedding rings. That's number one, apparently. Now I want to test you out
0: too.
1: Do you know what Frankensteining means? This is in the world of romance.
0: Frankensteining meaning I would guess that you're in a relationship, but it's not going anywhere.
1: That would be fair, but it means trying to remake your romantic partner into your ideal man or woman. So you're acting like Dr. Frankenstein and getting the best parts of certain beings. Lastly, how about friendfluence? I hate everything about that word.
0: Oh, that just sounds like a talk that like is touring middle schools across.

0: across the Midwest. And it's like, that's,
1: yeah.
0: Friendfluence will be here on Friday. So bagged lunch.
1: Yeah.
2: Yeah.
0: And it's just like some guys, hey, kids, I'm dope like you. But sometimes your friends lead you the wrong way. I'll say friendfluence is like groupthink.
1: Kind of. It means taking friends along on a first date to evaluate them.
0: What do you think about that?
3: I'm not opposed to a girl doing that. I am opposed to a guy doing it.
2: Really? Why?
0: Oh, yes.
3: If a girl wants to do it for comfort and safety, do it.
1: Okay.
3: If a guy does it, you're less of a man. Because you can't make decisions on your own.
0: You know when I like to come in, Josh, because I totally agree. I am I've been in these streets, Tom. I've met a lot of people, and I would say I'm a good evaluator of people. So if a friend of mine is starting to get serious with a guy, they'll bring me in like the 10th date, not as like a third wheel, but just like they'll bring them around me, mm-hmm. and I'll sauce them out. Oh, so yeah, once you, I feel like you should, if you're a woman and like you have a very close male friend, I say bring your man, your potential, like, oh, this could be serious. Like eight to 10 time you've hung out and you've like, I think this might go somewhere. Bring it to a dude that'd be like, oh, I heard that line before. Oh, don't fall for that. I work in this city and have to fly here on Friday night. Like, they're just things that guys could spot and things that girls could spot that the same sex could not.
1: I guess I can do one more here. This may be too close to home. A situationship.
0: Yeah. It's just, well, I mean, again, it kind of goes back to the tramp stamp thing. It's a situationship is just like, it's an undefined relationship, but usually it just means you're, you know what, buddies, you know?
3: But you're clearly like, in a relationship.
0: Yeah. You know what, Josh, my friend Brian said, and it's something that has held up to be true my entire adult life. And I'm more young men, like young Al should have heard this. And he said, and I'm going to try and be as nice as possible. Once you've been intimate with somebody three times, you're in a relationship.
2: Mm. Yeah.
0: And I would never thought, because, you know, I think a lot of guys, Christy, are just like, we're buddies. And, you know, she works on the weekends. So we see each other once in a while. But if you do that for 6 months, like, you've been intimate, like, that's going to, like, and then I think some parties are surprised that the other party has feelings.
3: Right.
0: But, like, after the third time, like, I never thought about it, but like, yeah, I think you are in a relationship. So that's kind of a situationship.
1: Mm-hmm. Well, thank you very much. It's nice to turn the tables on Elton.
4: Yeah, I was going to say, this is,
0: I loved it.
4: This isn't the show at all.
1: Yeah, no. I know. So we don't have time to do the show. So Al, whatever words you have for me,
3: wow.
1: Why don't you give me one of them so I can get to think about it for a week?
0: I was going to say, my word for the week is I am going to be doing the Liberty Funny Bump. That's right. October 23rd and 24th.
3: Nice.
0: So 1.5 weeks. So come on, see me there. I was going to do a what's the difference, Tom? So really quickly, what's the difference between somebody saying, Tom, I think you're fronting, and Tom, put me on Front Street. What's the difference?
1: Oh. Wow.
0: It's a tough one. Same word, very different meanings.
1: Just front street, like put me first in line for the next.
4: You're supposed to take the week.
1: Okay.
2: No, but that you're gonna look it up. That's not gonna.
0: You got this, Tom.
1: Is that right?
0: Well, no, but you're close.
1: Okay.
0: Yeah, I mean you're kind of like.
1: Okay.
0: What is the word front short for?
1: I promise. I won't look it up. We'll cover it next week.
2: Okay.
1: And when are you at the Liberty Funny Bone?
0: I'll be there October 23rd and 24th. So if you're in the Cincy area, come on, holler at me. My Cincy people.
1: All right.
0: People.
1: Thank you. Yeah. Well, we'll talk to you next week, Al. We'll plug the show again.
2: Bye,
1: okay,
2: Al.
1: Thank you. Right now, I want to explain what we're doing when we talk about the Incogni News Desk. We can do some numbers here. How many? You're leading the pack here in the number of lists you're off of, Christy.
2: Yeah.
1: Christy's actually looking at her phone right now.
2: Yeah, because I'm on 350. There are 358 lists.
1: Okay, and what
2: I was actually on 425, and they've gotten me off all down. We're down into the 300s, and they're working every day to get off more.
1: What's happening is Incogni will get your name off these lists that are being brokered out there. think about it this way. Every time you buy something,

0: something, or you're on some, you're checking your car in at the dealership, whatever it might be, you're getting on a list. And those lists end up getting sold, and then you start getting annoying emails, phone calls, texts, et cetera, et cetera. 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
2: Yes, sir.
0: I'm looking forward to this.

0: And we'll get some news out of Christy Lee over there at the Incogni News Desk. Mm-hmm. These are the O'Reilly Auto Parts Studios. 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
2: Good morning. 47-year-old Cameron Cooper has pleaded guilty to theft of property and second-degree forgery. Investigators found that he altered bank deposit slips by gluing fake numbers over totals, and he was voiding cash transactions in the point-of-sale system that he was operating in order to hide stolen funds. He's been sentenced to 5 years of supervised probation in order to pay back to the store, where he was the store manager, by the way, about $17,000 in restitution, plus court costs and fines, and he has to complete a GED course. In other news, this reminder, Craighead County property taxes are due today if you pay after today. There's a 10% late fee, and who wants that? You can pay online. We've got a link to pay in our story. You can pay in person at either the courthouse in Jonesboro or Lake City, or you can even use the drop box that's outside the annex on Union. Like I said, there's a link to pay in our story at JonesboroRightNow.com and the Jonesboro Right Now app. UKA Storm Team forecast. Another hot day today, but cooler tomorrow. 92 today, tomorrow 65. I'm Brett Hall with the Jonesboro Media Group.
3: ABC News, I'm Sherry Preston. Ukraine launching new attacks on a Russian oil refinery after officials there say Russia never honored President Trump's so-called energy ceasefire. OpenAI facing a new lawsuit. 8 states accusing it of creating an AI that's harmful to children. ABC's Sophie Flay.
4: The legal action comes amid growing concerns from families. Last year, writer Laura Riley wrote an essay for the New York Times saying her daughter spoke extensively to ChatGPT about her mental health struggles before taking her own life. Riley writing, I fear that in unleashing AI companions, we may be making it easier for our loved ones to avoid talking to humans about the hardest things, including suicide.
3: The Justice Department demanding answers from California. They say the state is non-citizens and they're allowed onto the voter rolls and has sent them ballots for the midterms. At least 34 children killed and dozens of
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10: Hi.
8: There's Pat Godwin.
11: Hello, Chick.
8: Hey there. He's working on a song. I heard him. I heard him rehearsing over there. He's ready to roll. Yeah. There's Josh Arnold.
11: Hi.
8: There's Ace Cosby.
12: Hello.
8: I'm Chicken. Hello, Tom.
12: You know, he's ready to roll. The Edge.
8: Oh, yeah. That's right.
12: We got The Edge on the phone, I think.
8: Here we go. It's time for the Shoo-in of the Week. Often imitated, never do. Since 1935, Chick McGee's hosted the Shoo-in of the Week.
12: The winner of week 5.
10: That was abrupt.
12: Yeah.
8: Was it?
12: Nice.
11: Well,
12: yeah.
11: You know, when you're finished with it, you're finished with it.
8: All right, wait a minute. Let me All the imitated Everduke. Show of the week. This week's contestant, what's his name, Tom?
12: The Edge. He's Matt Edgington of...
11: fade outs are overrated.
12: Wouldn't you fade it?
13: I love it.
11: No, when you're done, you're done.
8: I'm done. We're on to, what's his name, Mike?
12: Matt.
8: Matt. Yes, Matt.
12: Matt, can you hear me?
14: I sure can.
12: Oh, there we go.
8: There he is.
12: Is your nickname The Edge?
14: It was Edge all through high school, occasionally The Edge, but never Edger, Josh.
11: Oh, okay.
8: Oh.
11: All right, yeah. No.
8: Okay.
11: You want to trade your, let yourself finish.
12: Okay. Now, Edge, you are from Grundy Center, Iowa. Are you aware of who Miss Grundy is?
14: I am 44, so no.
12: I would think that if you were like me, when I was in high school, I read a lot of
8: first of all, no
12: Camus
8: one,
12: and Sartre,
8: no
12: and,
8: one's
12: and
8: like
12: Archie
8: you.
12: Comics.
8: No one's
12: and,
8: like you.
12: Miss Grundy, of course, was the school marm in the Archie comics. In Riverdale, the contemporary treatment of Archie, she is a very hot teacher. But I was to talk about this the other day when we found out you were from Grundy Center, Iowa, and got a letter from someone explaining it's named after some famous dude named Grundy. It's not Miss Grundy. Are you aware of that?
14: Yeah, it's a congressman from Tennessee that founded. We have a festival every year called the Felix Grundy Festival.
8: Oh, Felix.
12: Oh, that's a cool name. You don't hear that much anymore. Felix, I like that.
10: Mm-hmm.
8: All right.
12: Well, Matt, congratulations. You got 13 of 15.

0: 16 games. You picked the winners last week, and then you won the tiebreaker, so you've won yourself a $500 gift card to Steven Singer Jewelers. Are you a married guy?
1: I am married for 16 years, a couple months ago.
2: Oh, congrats.
0: Wait a minute now.
2: 16 years. Don't you know you can get out of it?
0: Is your wife aware that you have won this gift card from Steven Singer Jewelers?
1: Not yet, and she doesn't listen. So sometimes when I'm muttering around the house, I'm listening to you guys, and I'll laugh, and she goes, are you listening to Bob and Tom show? And kind of chuckles at me. So.
3: Oh, sure. she'll never know that you didn't spend your own money on whatever you get her.
0: Yeah, 500 bucks, you can get some real nice.
3: Yeah.
2: For yourself, is what I'm thinking.
4: Hey.
0: That Atlas bracelet. Ooh. That's nice. That's real diamonds,
4: that
0: Matt.
4: That is real nice.
0: Well, she'll Matt, love you, it. You've already done the winning, but now it's time to win in a different arena.
2: That's right.
0: You're going up against Chick McGee. Last week, both Chick and Joe, was it?
2: Joe Mama.
0: That's Joe right. Howard, I believe it was. They tied.
2: 1-4.
0: The way this works, now we're talking about the spread. Matt, do you have a favorite team?
1: Yeah, I like the 49ers. It's a bad week for that with Chick.
2: But. San Francisco 49ers, that's right.
0: Wow.
2: The way I've got this figured, and I've looked at all the information, I think San Francisco is going to score just as many points as they want to until they get tired, and then they're going to have to wrap up the game. So I'm 35-10, 35-3.
0: Oh, boy.
2: Something like that.
0: Okay.
2: But let's go. Here we go. Tonight's game, Seattle at the Denver Broncos. They call it the Mile High City, Josh.
3: They sure do.
2: 5,280 feet above.
3: I don't know if that's true, but yes.
2: Yeah, sea level. Denver, the home dog, getting 3 points. You like Seattle minus the 3, Broncos plus the 3.
1: I like Broncos plus the 3.
2: No kidding. I will take Seattle to cover that. I think they win big tonight. How about that? Mark me down, Seattle minus 3. Here's the exact opposite.
1: I can't do the Seahawks. So, just can't do it.
3: That's all right.
2: The Indianapolis Colts and the Tennessee Titans are getting together, exchanging pleasantries this weekend. And the Colts favored by giving Tennessee 7 points. That's a touchdown to me and you. You like the Colts minus the 7 or the Titans plus the 7?
1: Colts at home.
2: Yeah, Colts at home. You like minus 7?
1: Yep.
2: All righty. And the
0: where do you stand on that one?
2: I like the Colts minus the 7 as well.
0: Okay.
2: Jaguars and the Texans, 9:30 Sunday morning from Wembley in London, England.
5: Yes.
2: The Jaguars are the favorite against Houston. You like Houston plus 3, Jaguars minus 3?
1: I'm going to go with Houston plus 3.
2: I will go Jaguars minus the 3, Tom. There you go.
5: Brilliant.
2: And finally, that game we were talking about in Santa Clara, the San Francisco 49ers undefeated, hosting the hapless Washington Football Club. Washington getting 8. Mm. That should be higher. Who do you like, Washington plus the 8 or San Francisco minus the 8?
1: We're going to go with the 49ers minus the 8.
2: I will go, because I have to, Washington plus the 8, Tom.
0: And wow.
2: That's this week's Shoe-In of the Week.
0: With the Edge. We have the Edge. Hey, Edge, thanks for listening. We appreciate it.
1: I appreciate it. Thank you, guys.
3: Hey, you're what? What do you do for a living, Edge?
1: I work for Frito-Lay. I deliver chips to stores.
2: Say less.
0: Whoa.
3: Edge. Occasionally boxes fall off that truck.
2: Oh, yeah.
0: Now, Edge, what's the most in Grundy Center, Iowa, what Frito-Lay product sells the most?
3: I have a guess.
1: Anything between Doritos and Lay's. Those are usually the top items.
2: Classic Lay's potato chips, man.
4: Can't beat them.
0: Which is your favorite of the Lay's variety of potato chip?
1: I like a wavy.
3: Oh, okay.
2: Like the Lay's
3: wavy Lay's.
2: All right.
1: Yeah, I like a little substance. I don't like them breaking. So.
2: All right. Yeah.
3: You're right. They're hearty.
0: Yeah. Yes.
4: Do you like a flavored chip?
2: I do.
4: What's your favorite?
2: I like the barbecue, but every now and then a sour cream and onion.
4: Okay.
0: No, since there's a lot of air in the bags with chips, what box that you move weighs the most?
1: Fritos and Cheetos, probably.
3: Absolutely. Oh,
2: yeah.
3: Dense.
1: Yeah. Uh-huh. The air's in there to protect the chips, though, Tom.
0: Oh, no, I'm fully aware of that. I am in no way being critical.
1: There's no air that gets smashed, and then I get complaints.
3: So. Exactly.
0: I am not being at all critical. I'm trying to make you realize you have to drive a truck over here full of chips for us.
2: Yeah, yeah.

0: And if you do, we'll give you a nice t-shirt.
1: Especially if they're barbecue Fritos, Edge. Can you get your hands on those?
2: Yeah, we can get them. No one buys them, though. So we
1: can get them. Oh, I love them.
3: What about those? Yeah, I'm a chili cheese Frito man.
0: Honey twists or whatever they call
3: them. Barbecue
0: those.
3: Honey twists?
0: Yeah, I
3: like those. Hurt my jaw after the seventh bag.
0: What's the problem there? I don't understand.
4: Now, Matt, what is your favorite as a your personal favorite, not necessarily that of the folks that are buying the Fritos products?
2: I like a cheddar sour cream ruffle.
1: Okay.
0: All right. Oh, nice. All right. That's a nice flavor.
3: You're fired. You're not allowed to talk about something.
4: So wait a second. I want to see if Chick remembers this. Hey, Matt, you're too young to remember this. Do you remember the Ruffles slogan?
0: Ruffles have ridges.
2: I don't believe so. The ridges. The only thing I know.
4: But it was. Didn't they have ridges? Yes. They put. What's that called when you do that?
3: Trill.
0: Yeah. Trill. Yeah. R.
4: Ruffles have ridges.
0: Yes.
4: So Matt, do you regret calling us right now?
2: No, I've been waiting for this moment. I've played this pick'em for years, and half the time I forget to do it. So I'm surprised I won.
3: Oh. Matt, speaking of potato chips, what is your favorite sexual position?
4: Hey.
2: Whoa.
4: Yeah. Matt, I apologize. It was going so well.
0: Within 10,
5: they're called lay potatoes.
4: I shouldn't let.
0: Within 10, Matt, how many boxes
4: of snack food
0: do you have in your garage?
4: Okay, he's the Edge, and of course.
2: Zero.
0: No kidding?
4: We learned earlier today that Josh is, of course, the thickness.
3: Is it cowgirl?
4: Yeah. Okay, let's just move on. Hey, Matt, sorry about the end of the interview. Cowgirl. It was going so well.
0: I don't care for
4: congrats.
5: Stick a potato in the exhaust?
4: All right. I recommend
5: the car.
4: Thanks to Steven Singer, by the way. And
1: buy your wife something nice.
4: Yeah, I recommend the Atlas bracelet. Check it out by going to IHateStevenSinger.com. Mm-hmm. Hey, thanks. Matt, have a great day delivering.
2: You guys, too. I appreciate it.
0: Thanks, Edge.
4: We appreciate you very much.
1: Thanks for listening.
4: What a nice guy.
3: And well done.
4: The Edge.
3: I don't know why you didn't want to hear how he likes to bang.
0: Let's make a conversation.
3: It's guy talk.
4: I mean, it's like at one point you have that hat on. Huh? And then Josh puts
1: guys
4: it on.
1: Don't really talk like that.
0: Sure we do.
3: Favorite sexual positions?
1: Really?
0: Absolutely.
3: And women talk that way too.
1: Women do, worse, but yeah. I didn't think guys worse, I think. Talked like that. Sport.

0: Gosh, pussy
1: guys
0: mom.
1: Don't really talk like that.
2: Sure we do.
3: Favorite sexual positions?
1: Really?
2: Absolutely.
3: As do, and women talk that way too.
1: Women do, worse, but yeah. I didn't think guys worse, think. Talked like that.
3: Sporty.
0: I see. Well, Pat, we need variety on this show, and we get that in the form of occasional songs from
2: I'm
0: you.
2: I'm going to put a baby in you.
0: Now, this one is one that I think I've heard. Is this is the one that...
2: I heard him rehearsing it.
0: Both Josh and Christy were
4: out. Yeah,
0: they
4: were gone, yeah.
1: We have not heard it.
4: But I started this 2 years ago. It's a song about Carfax. You guys know what Carfax is, of course, right?
1: Of course.
0: When you buy a car, you can find out if it's...
1: Yeah, there
0: you
1: go. Been damaged. Crash.
4: That's all you need to know.
3: I've heard this. You've done it before.
2: Yeah.
4: 2 years ago, but it's redone now.
2: All right. No, it doesn't seem
0: oh,
2: like
0: man, 2 years ago. Just pissing on your fire.
2: Yeah, I heard this.

0: facts. Why is everybody laughing?
1: Because you're doing a comedy song?
0: What's Tom doing over there?
2: What, Tom?
0: Cough facts for sing. I look up from my notes.
2: It wasn't Tom.
0: What?
2: It was Josh.
3: I'll tell you in a minute. Keep going.
2: Almost done.
0: Carfax for sing.
4: You know what? That was a new version. You removed all the jokes.
0: Josh is a mean old man. Mean old man.
1: That's what Josh mean old is.
0: Wait till he tells us next joke. I won't laugh.
4: I know I'll pay for
0: when
4: it.
0: When Josh spoke.
4: Very good.
3: I was enjoying the song very much.
4: We all were.
2: We were.
3: I was just laughing. I could turn my mic off.
0: Here's the thing, though. I looked up and it was like everyone's mocking. I will not be mocked.
1: Now, did you think we were mocking you?
0: Felt like it.
1: You got a lot going on up there, don't you?
0: I quit.
2: What would you do?
3: I like that. It's a very original. It's got a great concept, if you will. Yeah. And I enjoyed it very much. I think the reason that the laughter
0: you wait.
3: I looked up and
0: I'll have you stand on your little podium and wait next time you do a little dance.
3: Josh mimed looking at his watch, implying that the song was going on a little long.
4: And it wasn't. If it were, I wouldn't have done that.
0: You take a lot of swings in this business.
3: Yeah. That was a good song.
2: It is a good song.
1: Or you take a lot of punches. Either way.
2: Around here, you take a lot of punches.
4: You took a premise that multiple open micers have, and you turned it into a song.
1: Right.
0: I don't think I've ever heard an open micer ever talk about Carfax.
4: Okay.
3: Well. You know, you're making it worse.
4: Oh, I didn't realize. I thought it was helping.
3: Wait a minute. Pascal got his guitar back.
0: Did you ever know?

0: God, you've got an hour of it.
1: Yeah, what tune is that? That's almost...
0: That's so good.
1: That's almost irritating.
2: No, it's good.
3: Pat, I encourage them to play it. I feel that.
4: Sports.
1: I vomit in my mouth.
3: Okay.
1: Vomit in my mouth.
3: This portion of the Bob and Tom Show features an important message.
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9: That's right.
10: No, it would be every thorn has its rose. That doesn't work.
9: Yeah.
10: No, that joke lacks construction. And
9: the name Rose Thorn is a joke.
11: That's yeah, absolutely.
10: No. Jeez, no. The point is, Paul Thorn will be coming to town. He's going to be doing his thing Saturday evening in Greenwood, Indiana at the Mad Hatter shows. So we'll give you some details.
9: Hey, welcome back to the Bob and Tom Show in the O'Reilly Auto Parts Studios. Are you drinking hot water over there?
8: I'm actually drinking cold water today.
9: Well, that's nice. Give yourself a treat. Hey, Tom, did you hear?
12: Enjoy yourself.
9: Christy's having a cup of cold water.
8: Not hot water today.
10: Did you have your one bean for breakfast?
8: No, I had some yogurt. You saw me eating it. I was sitting bean. Right here.
9: There's Pat Godwin.
12: Hey, Chick.
9: Hey. Hello, Josh Arnold.
12: Hi.
9: Ace Cosby.
13: Hello.
9: I'm Chick. Hello, Tom.
10: So you missed this.
9: Hello, Tom.
8: What did we miss?
10: The short version is Pat Godwin just played a song that I think is very funny. I enjoyed it very much. I asked Pat to play it again. And when he started playing it, Josh, about, I don't know, halfway through.
9: Yes, it was Josh's fault.
10: Held up his arm as high in the air and pretended he was looking at a watch. The implication that the song was going on awfully
12: dragging,
10: long.
12: Yes. Dragging.
10: I found that rather humorous. Mean, but humorous.
12: Your face was red.
10: I could not stop laughing.
9: Right.
10: Mm-hmm. Pat looks up, can't figure out why I'm laughing. He thinks perhaps I enjoyed one of the jokes in the song a lot.
12: I knew something was wrong on my end. Here's the thing. Josh always plays a joke on me. He will often take his headphones off when I'm sitting.
9: Yeah, pretending.
12: We tease each other. But I wasn't aware of the tease, so yes. I was clueless.
8: Yeah. Right.
10: And I said, that kind of reminds me of the famous story about the song Compared to What at the Montreux Jazz Festival.
8: Oh my God.
10: With Les McCann and Eddie Harris.
8: Who the hell and what the hell are you talking about?
9: No one's interested in this. No.
10: Are you kidding? No. Anyway, that's because if any of you guys had any taste.
9: Oh, I love that song, but the story is...
10: You know what the story is?
9: No. Yes, I've heard you tell it.
10: I think it's a great story.
9: You are a bore.
8: Yeah, we could start calling you the bore.
10: Okay, that's fine. That's fine.
8: Well, we got the thickness.
9: And the bore.
8: Yeah.
9: I don't care for the way you're presenting this. You're presenting it as though the listener has been clamoring for this when this was all off the air.
10: No. I think that they wanted to know why I was laughing so hard.
9: It's not
8: we
9: because of this effing story.
8: Of Josh.
10: There's a similar story.
9: See, he's going to do it no matter how much we protest.
8: Right,
9: so let's just let him do it.
8: I'll listen. I don't know what you're talking about.
9: And then we can move on with our lives.

0: You know, Mark Patrick's famous story about...
1: So a story is leading into a story, which is leading into a story. I hate it here!
2: We totally understand.
3: What's the hurry? Hate it here.
0: Practice for the Indy 500, and there were, at the time, it was qualifications. There were like 200,000 people. They were approaching the 200-mile-an-hour mark and all that.
2: Uh-huh.
0: You remember the story? And Evel Knievel was there.
2: Yeah.
0: And Evel Knievel walked into an area where a lot of people could see him from the stands. And there was this huge round of applause. And so Evel acknowledges it, thinking it was all for him.
2: Yeah.
0: Remember this story? And actually...
2: Somebody had broken the 200-mile-an-hour.
0: Yeah, A.J. Foyt had done so. The same thing with the great song by Les McCann and Eddie Harris at the Montreux Jazz Festival. The applause break, they think it's for the saxophone. Actually, Ella Fitzgerald walked into the theater. Pat's never heard the song.
4: No, I never heard that song.
2: I've never heard the song. I don't even know who these people are.
0: The great Eddie Harris and Les McCann?
2: Yeah.
1: Honestly, most people do not know who those people are.

0: kissing the dogs.
1: Okay.
2: Remember this?
1: What happened?
3: It's a great song.
4: I do like that song.
3: Do yourself a favor.
1: What was the point of it?
3: Do yourself a favor.
2: What was the
4: point? Yeah, what was the point?
1: I'm lost.
3: Because Pat...
4: Oh, they were... That wasn't the live version from Montrose.
3: Yeah, that's the live version. There's
4: well,
3: a thing,
4: where's the there's Ella a
3: huge,
4: Fitzgerald?
3: There's a huge applause break. No, Ella just happened to
4: we
3: walk into the theater.
4: Yet.
3: And so they're all clapping for her and this sax player.
0: I, completely ill-conceived to bring this up.
2: What are you trying to...
4: I know what you're trying to do. I do respect
2: we were
4: that.
2: Laughing and we weren't laughing at Pat and his song in a good way
3: you
2: because
3: see,
2: that's what happened.
3: Okay, I'm sorry. Don't you think it's hilarious that Evel Knievel would acknowledge his presence when it was not for him?
0: I am not, I am no longer certain that you are mentally sound.
2: I would have to say that if someone asked me
1: you are going to have to be tested.
2: In a serious way, if you should be evaluated, I would be in favor of that.
1: You need to come back with documents.
3: Well, if nothing else, go grab yourself live at Montreux with Eddie Harris.
0: Really? Oh, you got to get a
3: couple. Les McCann.
4: Oh, my gosh.
3: It is a great song.
1: Run to the 78.
3: Pat, I enjoyed your song very much.
2: Well, that's a lie.
3: No, I liked that song.
1: Mocking
3: me. I told him to replay it. I liked it so much. I didn't realize that his audience was tired and weary and wanted to just,
2: although the wristwatch
3: just give up all hope. We appreciate your indulgence. Thank you especially for indulging me with that great story. These
2: amazing story.
3: These are the O'Reilly Auto Parts Studios, and this is the Bob and Tom Show.
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60-minute free ride here with 100.5 The Eagle Rocks. Looks like, well, we're going to have some clouds this morning, a little bit sunny for us this afternoon. Low 90s is going to be windy, though. Gusts up to 25 miles an hour. Tomorrow, we're looking at clearing, breezy, and much cooler, less humidity. It's going to feel like fall. Finally.

0: 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The Waiting from Tom Petty. Wrapping up our 60-minute free ride. Hey there, it's Mitch Rahan. Thanks for rocking with the Eagle. Looks like low 90s for us today. Windy, wind gust near 25. Tonight, becoming partly cloudy, breezy, lows in the upper 50s. You heard right. Then tomorrow, clearing, breezy, much cooler, less humid, highs in the mid-60s. And Saturday, sunny, highs in the mid-60s. Those wind gusts, however, up to 25 miles an hour. Finally, fall, huh? It's 100.5 The Eagle Rocks and the Eagle Rocks app.
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0: Miller's Wheel, stuck in the middle with you, 100.5 The Eagle Rocks. Hey there, it's Mitch Brangham. Thank you for rocking with The Eagle. Do appreciate that. Yesterday, we got to head out and meet Caleb Mooring and the folks at Scrap Daddy's Metal 2.0, winner of the Baskin-Robbins Ice Cream Break for up to 10. And of course, I had to ask, how why 2.0? And where's 1.0? And they said 1.0 is actually in Batesville. I think that's what he said. Anyway, I thought that's pretty interesting. Scrap Daddy's Metals 2.0, winner of the Eagle At Work Prick. We took Baskin Robbins for up to 10 to them. Now, you could win two. You don't have to have 10 at your work site. We'll still bring it to you. You can eat like you're 10. So get signed up, eagle1005.com. Also, the contest page in the Eagle Rocks app. It's the At Work Perk from Baskin Robbins on Red Wolf across from Cheddar's and the Eagle Rocks.
1: Good morning. I'm Jeff Talley on the Cromwell Ag Radio Network at the Chicago Board of Trade. It's a mixed market this morning. Corn futures are a penny and a half up to a penny down. Soybeans are lower across the board, and that's despite China making a purchase of U.S. soy, the first in 3 weeks since the two presidents met. The soybean market this morning is 2¾ to 4 cents a bushel lower. And your wheat trade, well, that's between 4¼ and as much as 5 cents a bushel higher. In the product market, soybean oil futures this morning are higher between 5 cents and as much as 16 cents. Soybean meal prices are mixed from 50 cents lower to 30 cents higher. Rice is pricing stronger this morning. Pricing for the cotton trade lower across the board. Live cattle December down 92 cents.

0: points higher, 92 higher, 226.05. Feeder cattle, November up $1.30 at $339.75. Lean hogs, February is up 17 cents at $68.02/100. December corn down a penny, 479.75. March down a penny at 493.25. November soybeans down 4, 1273.25. The March down 4.25 at 1295.75. Wheat futures in the nearby December of.
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All right, the original. And actually, the composer of the song was Bob Dylan. But a lot of people don't know that because this version is so good. It's Hendrix, All Along the Watchtower on the Eagle Rocks.

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Janie's Got a Gun. That's Aerosmith at 100.5. The Eagle Rocks. Well, is the weather going to be cold enough for a long enough time that we actually turn off the air conditioners for the season? I mean, seriously, I think this is the latest I've ever had my air conditioning on. I mean, the whole time, because it's been that warm. Anyway, we're looking pretty good for the weekend. After today, we got low 90s today. And then next few days, going to be in the mid-60s. It's going to be breezy, however, but other than that, it's going to be absolutely awesome. Hey, speaking of absolutely awesome, Def Leppard, Goo Goo Dolls, and the Struts, rocking Arkansas next April. Tickets for that show go on sale tomorrow morning at 10 o'clock at Ticketmaster and the concert page in the Eagle Rocks app. You can find out more about the show at eagle1005.com.

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0: 100.5 Eagle Rocks Black Dog from Led Zeppelin. It's Mitch Mahan here on the Eagle. Man, appreciate you listening. 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That's
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0: 100.5 The Eagle Rocks. Eruption, you really got me. It's Van Halen here on The Eagle Rocks. Speaking of Eruption, a lot of people upset, including yours truly, that Ryan Silverfield, Arkansas coach, decided to punt on 4th and 10 with a minute 45 remaining in that loss last week to Tennessee. Now, according to Coach Silverfield last night on the Ryan Silverfield show heard on The Eagle, he was like looking at the Razorbacks were 2 of 12 on third down conversions, and the 4th and 10 was a long shot, but success maybe 5%. So he calculated worst case math that if Razorbacks didn't make it, then Tennessee could kick a field goal, leave us down by 10, no timeouts, blah, blah, blah, blah, blah. Anyway, the thing that hurt the most is he didn't give the Razorbacks the chance. Anyway, that's still me. We do have a chance against Vanderbilt coming up on Saturday as the Razorbacks heading to take on the Commodores. We'll have that pregame starting at 3, kickoff at 6. Razorback football on the Eagle, brought to us by Glenn Sane Collision Repair, Jet Tom Power Solutions, and Larry's Auto Sales. Razorbacks play on 100.5 The Eagle Rocks and in the Eagle Rocks app.
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0: R-O-C-K in the USA. John Mellencamp here on the Eagle Rocks. We liked saving you, M-O-N-E-Y, because we know how tight it is out there. 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
1: I'm Jeff Nelly on the Cromwell Ag Radio Network. At the Chicago Board of Trade today, it's been on either side of even for the corn market, and not much more than a couple of cents in either direction. The wheat market is still holding on to gains, and soybeans, they have widened losses for the day between 11 and 12 and a quarter cents a bushel down. As for the soy product trade today, soybean oil futures between 21 cents and 32 cents higher. Soybean meal prices were from 320 to 350 lower. Rice is lower. Cotton futures are also lower. Live cattle December down to rather $1.97 higher, 197 higher, 227.10. Feeder cattle November up $2.47 at 340.92. And lean hogs in the February 22 cents higher at 68.07. There was more progress in soybean fields over the past week than there was in corn, and weather is going to slow the harvest in the days ahead. Yet China also purchasing over 400 million metric tons of soybeans, and that's still not enough to pull this market out of a rut. November soybeans down 12 at 12.65 and a quarter. The March down 11 and a half at 12.88 and a half. Corn in the December down 2 at 4.78 and three quarters. The March down 2 at 4.92 and a quarter.
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0: 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Bon Jovi, Bad Medicine. It's Mitch Mahan here on the Eagle Rocks and the Eagle Rocks app. Matter of fact, we're going to be out Saturday from 11 till 1 at the grand opening at the all-new Heron Tire in Brooklyn. 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

0: shall we get a little deep on you? Here's some Guns N' Roses, Civil War on the Eagle Rocks.
1: 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Some men you just can't reach. 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

0: Green Day, Basket Case, 100.5, The Eagle Rocks. Hey there, it's Mitch Rahan. Razorbacks taking on Vanderbilt on Saturday. We'll have that pregame for you at 3 o'clock, kickoff at 6 on Saturday night. Now, next week, Razorbacks are off, but we have a special treat for you. Razorback basketball is going to start their exhibition season as the Razorbacks are going to be.
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Gusty winds for us today. Becoming partly cloudy tonight. Breezy still, upper 50s. And then much cooler and less humid over the weekend. It's going to be nice. It's the Eagle Rocks with the Stones.

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0: Oh, bargain. 100.5 The Eagle Rocks. Hey there, it's Mitch Rahan. Hey, we're proud to welcome Def Leppard, Goo Goo Dolls, and the Struts back to Arkansas. It's next April, but those tickets go on sale tomorrow morning at 10 at Ticketmaster and the concert page in the Eagle Rocks app. You don't want to miss that show. 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You got Def Leppard, you got the Goo Goo Dolls, and the Struts in concert. 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

100.5 Eagle Rocks, the Eagles. That is Hotel California. What is happening, Phil? Here with you just inside the 2 o'clock hour on a Thursday. That means tomorrow's Friday, people. Oh, yeah. We're almost there. Hang on, man. We're going to make it. We're going to make it, I think. Anyway, glad that you're here this afternoon. Phil is my name, and we got lots of classic rock and roll for you this afternoon. We also have some killer half-price deals coming soon to 870deals.com. We're excited to tell you about Dogs That Rock, available for adoption from the Northeast Arkansas Humane Society. We'll tell you about those this afternoon as well. A couple of those dogs have been in there over 2 years. We got to get them in their forever homes. Plus, the normal stuff, Funny at 420. Well, I don't know if Funny at 420 is normal, but the normal stuff, Funny at 420, Phil's Fascinating Facts, and of course, we've got the Thursday edition of the Happy Hour, 2 hours of your classic rock request coming your way at 4 o'clock this afternoon. And oh, by the way, today, not just Thursday. Today is National Grouch Day, which is a day for, you know, people who think that the music was better, the gas was cheaper, and the kids had more respect back in the day. You know, in other words, most of my audience. That's what I'm just saying. All right. Feels good to play some Dio on a Thursday. This is Holy Diver on the Eagle.

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0: 100.5 The Eagle Rocks at Zeppelin and Misty Mountain Hop. How you doing? Phil here with you on this Thursday. And the Eagle is thrilled that Def Leppard will be in Little Rock in concert next April. How thrilled are we?
1: Hooray!
0: Yeah, see? See, it's pretty thrilled. You can get a good hooray out of us. Def Leppard with special guests Goo Goo Dolls and the Struts. And the best news is that tickets are on sale tomorrow morning, 10 a.m. at Ticketmaster and the concert page inside the Eagle Rocks app. You can find out more about the show at eagle1005.com. 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Def Leppard, Goo Goo Dolls, and the Struts in concert. Simmons Bank Arena in North Little Rock next April 16th. And welcomed by 100.5 to Eagle Rocks.
2: Good afternoon. I'm Jeff Talley on the Cromwell Ag Radio Network. No bragging rights at the Chicago Board of Trade today. The corn market spent the day jumping the fence between positive and negative. The wheat market spent most of the day stronger up until the close, and it jumped to the negative side, and soybeans expanded losses as we moved deeper into the trading session today. A penny to 4 cents lower in corn. A penny and three quarters to 3.5 lower in wheat, and soybeans from 10 to 14 and a quarter down. Soybean oil today was mixed. We'll quote the January up 3 at 67.31. Soybean meal prices from 220 to 470 lower. Rice and cotton both went south lower today. December live cattle down $2.12 at 227.25. November feeder cattle 350 up at 341.95. And lean hogs in the February up 60 at 68.4500. Chicago Board of Trade, December corn down 2.75 at 4.78 a bushel. Down 3.25 is the March at 4.91 a bushel. December 27 down a penny and a quarter at 5.09 and a quarter. November soybeans down 14 and a quarter, 12.63. The March down 13 and 3/4 at 12.86 and a quarter. The November down 10 and 3/4 at 12.39. Wheat March down 2.25.
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Steve Miller, that is Rockin' Me. How you doing? Phil here with you on this Thursday. And coming up in 10 minutes, we got details about our live broadcast at the grand opening of the all-new Hair and Tire location in Brooklyn. We'll tell you where it is and why you need to be there coming up in 10. Until then, it's Boston. And don't look back, because I'm picking my nose.

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0: 100.5 Eagle Rocks Genesis. That is Land of Confusion. Phil with you here on this Thursday. It is October 15th, but we're going to be live this Saturday, October 17th, at the grand opening of the all-new Heron Tire location in Brooklyn. More about that coming up. First, your Kate Storm Team forecast. Mix of sun and clouds today. Warm with a high of about 93. 63 is our overnight low. And that's our high for tomorrow.
1: Oh, my God.
0: I know, man. That's going to be so cool, right? And some really nice overnight temperatures for the weekend that you're going to enjoy. But this Saturday, I'm going to be live on the Eagle at the all-new Heron Tire in Brooklyn. It's their grand opening, and we're excited to be there with them. 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

Beatles, Revolution. Loving that one. Phil with you just inside the 3 o'clock hour on a Thursday. Less than an hour away from the Thursday edition of the Happy Hour. 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
0: All right, man. 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

100.5 Eagle Rocks AC/DC. That's Dirty Deeds Done Dirt Cheap. Phil with you on this Thursday. And coming up, we've got a couple of special dogs that rock available for adoption from the Northeast Arkansas Humane Society. We'll tell you about them both in about 10 minutes. 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

King of Rocks, Blue Oyster Cult, that is Don't Fear the Reaper. How you doing, Phil? Here with you just minutes away from the Thursday edition of the Happy Hour. I'm excited. I hope you're excited, too. We've got 2 hours of your classic rock requests. You get to program this radio station for a couple of hours between 4 and 6. We call it the Happy Hour. It's just minutes away. Your Kate Storm Team Thursday forecast, mix of sun and clouds today. And again, another warm day. But here we go again. We've got another huge temperature swing, 63 tonight, and then that's our high temperature for tomorrow, 63. We'll be down in the 40s overnight, Friday night, 65 for Saturday. Crazy, crazy temperature.

0: pictures. It's really wild. I tell you what else is wild. We got two great dogs that have been at the Northeast Arkansas Humane Society shelter for over 2 years. Both of them, Monkey and Hayes. Monkey is a 4 year, 4 month old male large breed. And Hayes is a 6 year old large breed female. Both have been at the shelter for over 2 years and they really can't figure out why. They're just great dogs. They need a forever home. Two years is too long to stay in a shelter for any dog, and they need a forever home and a loving family. And that's where you come in. If you're interested, first of all, just go to eagle1005.com and check out these two dogs, Monkey and Hayes. 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If you cannot adopt, you can still help out the Humane Society financially by participating in their current fundraiser. It's their annual Famous Cosby Cake fundraiser, just in time for Thanksgiving. 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That's a win-win as far as I'm concerned. 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
4: 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Funny at 420 coming up in about 20 minutes. Just the laugh you need for the drive home. Our theme this week from our comedians, things that annoy us. So we've got that coming up, Phil's Fascinating Facts in the 5 o'clock hour, and nothing but your rock and roll request for the next couple of hours. Also, we support local music here at the Eagle. So coming up, we're going to be telling you about some of the local bands and where they're going to be gigging this weekend here in Northeast Arkansas, so you can get out and go support local music as well. 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

0: 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The Eagle Rocks and his Motley Crue Kickstart My Heart Thursday edition of the Happy Hour underway.
1: Yeah.
0: That's right, man. Call or text 870-935-1005. So, man, we've got a great community of local bands here in Northeast Arkansas, and they work their butts off playing gigs as much as they can, you know, to make money, try to get by. And so we support local music here at the Eagle. We always have. Since I started this afternoon show. And so listen up here where some of our local bands are going to be playing this weekend. We've got Drive South Duo will be at Tio's in Paragould tomorrow night from 6 to 9. So you can go check out Drive South. Don't forget Jake Lung Band is playing basically everywhere this weekend. As a matter of fact, tonight at ANC Harvest Festival in Wilson at 6:30. And then tomorrow night, they'll be at the Cherokee Casino and Hotel in Roland, Oklahoma. I guess if you want to drive all the way out to Oklahoma to see them. Then they're going to have to Mach 5 it back to Arkansas because they'll be playing at the Lake City Community Fest on Saturday at 3:30. And then Round 1 Sports Bar on Saturday night. And that's at 8 p.m. And that is the Jake Lung Band. We've got other bands that are playing. Let's see. Bloodhound Band, if you want to take a trip to Arkadelphia, they're going to be playing for the Mid-South Music Festival, opening that up at 2:30 on Saturday. And what else have we got? Oh, we got some really cool music that's going to be happening at the Rec Room on Main Street in downtown Jonesboro for members and guests. You've got the Storyline that's going to be performing, 12 Spies, which is one of the coolest band names I've ever heard, and Better Left Unsaid. That all happens Saturday at the Rec Room on Main Street in Jonesboro. The doors will open at 6. Show starts at 7. Of course, all ages there as well. 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
4: Instead, now we have the problem with these Karens. You know what a Karen is? They start to complain about a comedy show. Oh, yeah, it happens all the time. You never know who's going to complain at your show. And so I just try to avoid the situation completely. Now, I don't like the term Karen because it's a little racial. It's an annoying white woman who complains. That's not fair. There's annoying women of every ethnicity. Let's be honest. Yes, we've all met one. There's Latina Karens. They don't have a name. I call them Karenitas. Asian Karens, Kairens. Let's talk about it. There's black Karens, Kanaynays. There's some Kanaynays out there. Mm-hmm.

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100.5 Diggle Rocks, Joan Jett by request. That is I Love Rock and Roll. Phil here with you. It is the Thursday edition of the Happy Hour. You can call or text 870-935-1005. Listen, I know it's way warmer than you want it to be today. I mean, we're up in the 90s again, right? But then tomorrow, 63. It's like the temperature swings are killing me, right? Let's just pick a temperature and stay with it. My sinuses can't take that kind of temperature swing, man. It's like some kind of weird roller coaster ride at some weird carnival somewhere.

forecast is all

0: 100.5 Eagle Rocks, that is Queen, and another one bites the dust as we wrap up the first hour of the Thursday edition of the Happy Hour. Yeah. Good first hour. Got a whole nother hour to go. Keep them coming. You can call or text 870-935-1005. Your K8 Storm Team forecast for this Thursday has been a warm one, up to about 92, 93. And then we're going to see a high of 63 tomorrow.
1: Oh, my God.
0: I know. I feel the same way. I really do. I don't understand it. Love the fact that we're finally going to get some legit, you know, fall temps in here, if only for a couple of days. So enjoy the cooler temperatures while we have them, because I think we're going to be back up to the upper 70s and 80s a few days next week. Just get your mind right about all that. Well, listen, if you want to know what's going on in and around Jonesboro, well, you can ask my wife. Yeah, that's one way. Or you can go to JonesboroRightNow.com or the Jonesboro Right Now app. Yeah, the stories that mean something to the citizens of Jonesboro and Craighead County, you'll find them at JonesboroRightNow.com every day. A couple of things to check out. Hunters, we got a great article in our Ask the Expert section from D&W Outdoors about getting ready for deer season and how you can keep yourself safe in the deer woods during this deer season. 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

Eagle Rock Scorpions. No One Like You. How you doing, Phil? Here with this second hour of the Thursday edition of the Happy Hour. Loving it, man. Call or text 870-935-1005. And stand by. We're 10 minutes away from Phil's fascinating facts. A few facts that we thought you'd find fascinating. Coming up, we're going to be talking about mice, tornadoes, Tesla, righties and lefties, and the quietest room in the world. And I can just tell you right now, it is not at my house. All right? I'm just saying. That's all coming up after Evanescence and Bring Me to Life. 100.5 The Eagle Rocks and The Eagle Rocks app.

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0: 100.5 Eagle Rocks. Peter Frampton, show me the way. All right, I'll show you the way. There's the door. Now leave. All right, you've been here for 2 hours. I didn't really want you to come over in the first place. All right, Phil here, second hour of the Thursday edition of the Happy Hour. Time for Phil's Fascinating Facts, a few facts that we thought you'd find fascinating. And we begin with mice today. When mice live in the wild, they typically only live for about 6 months. That's it. And that's mostly due to the fact that they're a really good source of food for other animals. However, in a controlled environment, such as being kept as a pet, they can live up to about 2 years. Wow. And where do you think the most tornadoes occur in this world? Well, if you said Northeast Arkansas, you'd be wrong. More tornadoes occur in the United Kingdom per square mile than any other country in the world. And that's weird because I never hear of tornadoes happening in the UK, right? And if that's true, then why do we have so many storm chasers here in Northeast Arkansas? They all come here. All of them. I don't get it. Nikola Tesla is considered the father of modern electricity. And because of that, did you know that there is a statue of Tesla in Silicon Valley that actually radiates free Wi-Fi, done as an homage to his vision for wireless communication? Wow. And it's not just humans who are right-handed or left-handed. Get this, most female cats prefer using their right paw, while males are more likely to be left-pawed. How about that? I'm both pawed. You know what I'm saying? I do some things with my left hand, some things with my right hand. I guess I'm just screwed up. And finally, the quietest room in the world happens to be in Minnesota. And it's measured in negative decibels. It's so quiet in that room that you can hear your own heartbeat and your bones moving. And they say many people can't stay in.
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0: 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And that's Phil's Fascinating Facts, a few facts we thought you'd find fascinating. Final 30 minutes of the happy hour next.
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101.5 The Eagle Rocks Survivor. How you doing, Phil? Here with you. It is the Thursday edition of the Happy Hour. Get you up to date on the MLB postseason situation. The LA Dodgers are in a bad spot in the NLCS. Milwaukee leading that series 3-0, and they have to win tonight. 7 o'clock on Fox Sports 1, and then Cleveland leads the ALCS over Tampa Bay Rays 2-1. Their next game, Game 4, is tomorrow. 5 o'clock on TBS in Cleveland. And if your team is still in it, good luck to your team. Love postseason baseball. It's so exciting. I hope both of these actually go to a Game 7. Nothing better than a Game 7 in the

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4: 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Those two are pretty good on their own.

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0: 100.5 The Eagle Rocks. It's Van Halen and Dreams. Phil here. We're wrapping up the Thursday edition of the Happy Hour. Great job today. Do it again tomorrow, 4 to 6, the Friday edition of the Happy Hour, where we officially kick off your weekend in Northeast Arkansas. Your K8 Storm Team forecast for this Thursday, looking at an overnight low of 63, and then that's our high for tomorrow, 63. That's it, 43 for an overnight low tomorrow night, and then a high of about 65 on Saturday. There you go. Speaking of Saturday, we want you to join us for the grand opening of the all-new Heron Tire in Brooklyn. Yeah, they've opened up a brand-new shop there, big old black and red shop right on Highway 49 there, right before you get to School Street if you're going north on 49, and we're going to be celebrating their grand opening with them Saturday. We'll be live on the Eagle from 11 to 1. I'll be there. 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Of course, we're going to take care of your lunch while we're there from 11 to 1. 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
1: 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Congratulations to Linda Main and Bobby Rhodes on 5 years, and Mark Murphy, 15 years. Linda, Bobby, Mark, thank you for your dedication and for being part of the Post family. 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

100.5 The Rocks Tesla. That is Love Song. How you doing? Phil here with you in the 6 o'clock hour on this Thursday. Hang in there, man. Weekend's almost here. Much cooler temperatures for Friday and Saturday as well. And no, I know you're excited about that. Good football weather on Saturday. The Hogs, by the way, on the road in Nashville to take on the Vanderbilt Commodores. That game, by the way, is going to start at 6. However, pregame starts at 3 Saturday afternoon right here in your Hogball home in Northeast Arkansas. 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

0: 10 row. That is 18 in live. Phil here wrapping it up on this Thursday. Appreciate you hanging out with me. Hey, man, be sure to start your Friday tomorrow with the Bob and Tom Show. That starts at 5 a.m. Mitch Mahan is back to rock you through your workday at 9. And I'll scoot in here tomorrow afternoon at 2. Of course, we've got the Friday edition of the Happy Hour, 2 hours of your classic rock request where we officially kick off your weekend in Northeast Arkansas. Don't be late for that. Stick around. The Box That Rocks. Kevin Box coming in next. Have a great night.
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